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Let's

0: KLT, the rock station. Ron Pritchard wrapping up another long rock block with Bad Company, Aerosmith, Journey, Jimi Hendrix, The White Stripes, Pink Floyd in there as well. 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And for the rest of tonight, we've got partly cloudy skies with a low 55 to 58 degrees. Expect a chance of showers, maybe a thunderstorm or two tomorrow, and a high near 72 under partly sunny skies. Tomorrow night, partly cloudy skies, chance of showers and thunderstorms. We'll see a low near 52. Keep it here on the rock station KLT. Got more rock and roll on the way for you from AC/DC and Bob Seger and the Silver Bullet Band coming up.
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11: KLT. Hey there, this is Greg Marica. I've heard through the grapevine that my dad might have been selected for the Hooked on Dad.
12: Dude, you are the winner. 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
13: 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I

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2: Hey there, this is Greg from Fife Lake. I've got the best dad in the world, and he won the KLT Hooked on Dads contest. Thanks so much, KLT. I really appreciate it.

0: case you missed it, here's what happened with Omelet and Finster.
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0: You've got it on the rock station, KLT, and we're wrapping up another long rock block with Sweet, also Foreigner in there, Ozzy, Pat Benatar, Jet, Whitesnake, and more. Let's take a quick look at our weather forecast, and that's being brought to you by Alta Equipment. 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We'll see partly sunny skies, maybe a thunder shower or two, and a high near 72 tomorrow. Tomorrow night, chance of showers, thunderstorms, mostly cloudy skies, and a low near 52. And keep it right here on the rock station. KLT got the Stones on the way. We'll also hear from Simple Minds, Stone Temple Pilots coming up too on KLT.
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1: Girl, you really got me now. You got me
0: Diamond Dave at the National Cherry Festival. David Lee Roth. 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

0: KLT, the rock station, Ron Pritchard wrapping up another long rock block with the Hollies. We also heard from Collective Soul, Billy Idol in there. Supertramp, Zeppelin, Doors, Boston. 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And for the rest of tonight, partly cloudy skies, a low of 55 to 58. We can expect a chance of showers and thunderstorms. Tomorrow, we'll see partly sunny skies, and we can expect a high near 72. Tomorrow night, chance of showers and thunderstorms and mostly cloudy skies with a low of 52. Keep it right here on the rock station, KLT. I've got Kiss on the way. Alice in Chains coming up, too.
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0: 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Bad of the ball. George Thorogood with the Marshall Tucker Band.
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9: Hey there, this is Greg Marica. I've heard through the grapevine that my dad might have been selected for the Hooked on Dad.
10: Dude, you are the winner. 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
11: Wait, you didn't even tell him the big one. The six-hour guided fishing charter with Captain Ben Straley at Big Waters Charters and Presqu'île. I just went, bro. It's the best.
9: I don't even know what to say, you guys. Thank you so much.
11: Yeah, that's a good place to start.
9: Hey there, this is Greg from Fife Lake. I've got the best dad in the world, and he won the KLT Hooked on Dads contest. Thanks so much, KLT. I really appreciate it.

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0: KLT, the rock station, Stevie Ray Vaughan, Double Trouble, wrapping up another long rock block. Ron Pritchard hanging out with you on this Monday night. Steve Miller Band in there too, Kansas. We also heard from Green Day, Motley Crue, Def Leppard, and more. Let's take a quick look at our weather forecast one more time before we get out of here for tonight. 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And for the rest of tonight, we can expect cloudy skies with a low right around 55 to 58 degrees. Showers and thunder showers expected tomorrow under partly sunny skies and a high near 72. Same for tomorrow night with a low of 52. You've got it on the rock station KLT, and we've got more rock and roll on the way for you. Pearl Jam and The Who coming up.
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0: charge from the United States is cheap. 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I wonder why you hung up. 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Hello? This is the United States calling. Are we reaching?
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0: Tuesday, August 25th, KLT welcomes George Thorogood and the Destroyers to the Interlochen Center for the Arts. Bad of the ball. George Thorogood with the Marshall Tucker Band. Can't you see? Whoa, George Thorogood. Keep listening for the Miller Lite ticket window to open for your chance to win. 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
1: Hi, I'm Leilani, a 2026 graduate of TC Central. 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

0: Friday, June 26th, KLT welcomes Quiet Riot to Trailside Campground in Wolverine. Quiet Riot. 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
4: Yeah, it's

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1: Rumors spreading around in that Texas town. 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
9: Yes, good morning. It's KLT, the rock station. We're live in the Jay's Sporting Goods Studios, downtown Traverse City, Michigan. It's time for another broadcast day here on Sammy Week. Good morning, Finster.
10: Yeah, buddy. There's a Sammy significant day in history today.
9: Really? What could it be? Good morning, Mickey.
11: Good morning, Mickey.
12: Good morning.
10: 30 years ago today, he got kicked out of Van Halen.
9: Wow.
12: Today.
9: 30 years ago.
10: 30. 3-0.
12: Do we know the story with that? You guys probably know every detail of the story.
10: I just listened to it all. The manager died, and then they got the manager from some other band, and he was pushing for the best of album. Sammy didn't want it. They recorded the song for the movie soundtrack.
9: Yep, Humans Being and Twister.
10: Then Sammy did not want, and then they were putting it on this best of greatest hits thing, and Sammy was not happy about that. And then they had David Lee Roth doing a song. Sammy didn't like that either. And then Eddie Van Halen called him on Father's Day to say, listen, I feel guilty, but you don't seem to want to do any of the things that we're asking of you. Sammy said, what do you mean? We've written every song together since 1987 or 89, whatever year he got into the band.
9: 86.
10: And then he said, well, you're out of the band, and we got David Lee Roth back.
12: Oh.
10: 30 years ago today.
12: Wow. Happy Father's Day.
10: Something like that?
12: Yeah. Jeez.
9: Yeah, what was that, 96?
10: Or yeah, what was that's 30 years ago.
9: Yep.
10: Okay. KLT Math.
9: It's Sammy Hagar week. He's playing at Soaring Eagle tomorrow, and Finster's going to be going to that.
10: I have some great dilemma drama radio. I'm going to need advice from women. I have to come clean that. I have a date for this show, and something has arrived, and there's a monkey wrench now.
12: Oh,
10: a possible monkey wrench.
12: Yes.
10: But it's going to be, it's hilarious.
12: All right.
9: I cannot wait to hear.
10: Yeah.
9: Well, thank God the ball buster season is over.
10: Thank God.
9: My goodness.
12: We got our balls busted last night.
9: And Mickey, you are a trooper. Oh. I mean, to work your other full-time job and then to go to the ball busters game and then back here, it's like, you know, were you home for 15 minutes?
12: I think I was.
9: Well, that's pretty
12: incredible. You guys are worth it. It's fun to hang out.
10: I am surprised you're not limping. Mickey ran to first. Was it running to first?
12: I don't know if I was running to first, but I was heading to first.
10: At her top speed. Pop, pop.
12: Both of my quads just doink, doink. And tell you what, I felt about 100 years old right then.
10: I saw it too. It was a third of the way to first base. The pace stopped. And had she not broken down, you would have beaten that throw.
12: I think so.
10: Because they were bobbling it. They were bobbling it, and you would have. And we're all like, keep running.
12: I wanted it so badly.
9: I thought you were out, and you were walking towards the dugout, but you were trying to make your way
12: you
9: towards
12: that
9: first
12: was
9: base.
12: The look of defeat, but that was
9: yeah,
12: deep
9: the
12: pain.
9: People at D&W Mechanical whipped us like bread batter or whatever they call it.
10: I would like to see their paycheck stubs, not to know how much they make, just to see if they really worked there, because I think they flew in ringers for
12: honestly,
10: that game.
12: That was like an Olympic team.
10: That was stupid.
9: And they're wearing stars and stripes. They had red, white, and blue. Very
12: as
9: patriotic.
12: They arrived.
9: They looked like an Olympic team. Yeah.
10: They played like an Olympic team.
9: Yeah, they did.
12: They did.
9: Oof.
12: Woo.
9: Thank God for the 5-run mercy rule per half inning. Hey, we're doing instant requests today for Ma

0: Diner.
1: Ah, give me some meatloaf!
0: Downtown Onaway open daily at 4:30 a.m. for all their truck hauling friends, female owned and operated. Want to start off with this one. We were talking about I've Done Everything For You, Sammy Hagar. I've got a live cut of him doing his song. He's on tour with Rick Springfield, and it's unknown if he does come out with Rick Springfield during the opening set, or if he waits to do it, and or if they do it
2: twice. We do have a pending bet. I think they'll do it.
0: You think that?
2: I think they'll sing it together.
0: Wait, with Rick Springfield
2: and Sammy
0: Hagar.
2: He'll
0: come out.
1: No, no.
0: That's what I think.
1: Hold on.
2: Okay.
1: Do you think that it'll happen in the first set? I'm not saying they won't do it together. I'm saying Sammy Hagar will not come out on stage to join Rick Springfield's band. I wouldn't be surprised if Rick Springfield came out and joined Van Halen.
2: I think Sammy's going to come out and join Rick Springfield's
1: band. No way! No way, lady! You're crazy!
0: Yeah, that's what I think as well.
1: No,
0: nope.
1: Yeah.
0: You're in the minority.
1: Yeah, I'm. Yeah,
2: it's a $10 bet, babe.
1: I'm used to being the only one right.
0: All right, just like you lost the bet yesterday, so you're always right. Nice breakfast. Thank you, Mickey, yesterday.
2: Yeah, my pleasure.
0: All right, let's start off with Sammy doing I've Done Everything For You, his song, live, right here on KLT as we celebrate Sammy Hagar Week. And our phone number is 231-941-9558. This is not the live version, but that's fine. It's KLT.

0: There you go. There's Sammy with the song that he wrote. Rick Springfield made it famous.
1: I like the way Rick ends it better, and Rick's is a half a beat faster.
2: I think I prefer the faster version.
1: But I do like the guitar sound better on Sammy's. But okay. If it was just a little bit quicker.
0: I think the live version is probably a little quicker. But anyway.
1: And the way that Rick ends it has that better... Yeah, you know how it ends.
0: It's time for a Sammy Hagar

0: summertime anthem. This is off of 5150 when he joined Van Halen, called Summer Nights. It's track 5, side 1, if you do the sides.
1: Van Halen's first number one record, right?
0: Yes.
2: You guys are so knowledgeable.
0: And this
1: only about this one band for me. I mean, he's pretty good. Van Halen, it's my thing, man. I got the tattoo, all of it. I love it. Half of my bedroom is that red, black, and white Frankenstrat pattern.
0: Let's celebrate this summertime anthem with a little Summer Nights, with this guitar riff shooting through the stars over northern Michigan. Eddie, when I first heard this, I was like, you gotta be kidding me. This is auditory
2: so good.
0: Candy. KLT, the rock station. Good morning.

0: It is KLT, the rock station. Sammy with Van Halen right there. I mean, there's so much to choose from. That's why it's allowable to do Sammy Hagar Week, because there's so many hits and there's so many songs. There's just, you could do a whole week, half-hour segment. That would be 2.5 hours of instant requests this week, and you could easily do Sammy Hagar all the way through.
1: You know, you know what's coming up. Will be David Lee Roth week. Yeah. Oh my God!
0: Sammy's playing.
2: I have Van Halen Wood right now.
0: Soaring Eagle tomorrow, Wednesday. Sammy Hagar is 78 years old. He'll be 79 this year.
3: Wow!
0: And
1: no need to continue rocking, right? Sammy Hagar has enough money to middle finger in the air for the rest of his days comfortably. Doing whatever. Hey, today I feel like bungee jumping over a volcano. Oh. Whatever he want, whatever he could dream up, he could do happily for the rest of his life. But he's giving us what he's got. And
3: come
1: I want
3: on, Sammy.
1: It. I want it.
0: 231-941-9558. Let's go to the phones. Good morning, KLT.
4: Yeah, can we hear Trans Am or the high? What is it? The highway song from Sammy Hagar is like 1979.
0: Wow, yeah, Highway Wonderland, Trans Am.
4: Yeah, wow. That's it.
0: That's wild that you know that song. I love it. Thank you, sir.
4: You can take my mom.

0: mom for those.
1: Okay, thanks, man. Later. All right, Trans Am, Highway Wonderland. This is before I Can't Drive 55. He had a song called Trans Am, Highway Wonderland.

0: Good morning, KLT.
1: Morning, Omelet.
0: Hey, man. Flash, good to see you last night, man. Thanks for coming out.
1: Yeah, you guys too. It was great. Hey, how about something from Montrose?
0: Yeah, let's do it.
1: Something I haven't heard in a long time is three-lock box. I know that was a popular one.
0: Okay, that's not Montrose, but absolutely. We could do
1: yeah,
0: both.
1: Yeah, I know it's not Montrose, but it's still Sammy.
0: Let's do both of those. You got it,
1: Sounds
0: brother.
1: Sounds great, man.
0: Thank you. Later, Flash.

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1: Yep. A wicket.
2: And it says a 2025 National Cherry Queen Princess lives here. Isn't this a calling card for pedophiles? Like, hey, young girl lives right here.
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0: It is KLT, the rock station. Good morning. It's Omelet and Finster. It's Sammy Hagar week here in Michigan on KLT.
1: We're celebrating.
0: Yeah, Sammy tomorrow at the Soaring Eagle Casino, and then on Friday at Pine Knob. And it's 6 o'clock now. Let's get a last-minute instant request in. Let's grab a call. Good morning, KLT.
2: Yeah, can you put request, can I get a request for Sammy Hagar? It's Mine.
0: Mine All Mine?
2: Yeah.
1: It's nice. Mine. It's Mine All Mine.
0: That's a good one, man. I love that song. Thank you, brother.
2: Oh, so do I.
0: Have a great day. Thank you.
2: You too. Thank you.
0: All right. Good morning, KLT.
3: Good morning. I'm a fisher, Mickey.
1: Hey.
0: Had a few Lou.
3: Hey, I was hoping we could hear my favorite song by Sammy with Van Halen right now.
0: Absolutely, of course. That's like probably their one of their biggest hits with him.
4: When do you want us to play?
3: Yeah, I like it because it shows off Eddie's keyboard talent.
0: What did he say?
1: Keyboard talent.
4: Okay. Eddie shows off his keyboard.
0: Sure.
4: When did I become fluent in Lou? Fluent.
0: All right, Lou, that's a good one, man. Let's play it. When should we play it, as Finster asked?
3: Right now.
0: All right, let's do it. All right, instant request.
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0: It is KLT, the rock station, the almighty Van Halen, Sammy Hagar week, finishing up instant request from Ma's Diner. It's 6:07, Omelette and Finster, and we played our last softball game of the season last night, and then some of us headed over to Bradley's to support our sponsor. They support us, we support them, at the Interlochen Golf Course. And I would like to say that when I walked into the bar area, which we usually gather, we don't sit in the restaurant part, but it feels like you're doing something illegal by going through that barricade. It says closed to through traffic, and the road is closed with a big barricade.
1: Yeah,
0: there,
1: yeah.
0: You got to go around that big barricade. And it feels like you're doing something illegal, but if you're going to a nearby business, so I just wanted to bang the drum saying they're open for business and they really like your business. And it was slow last night. Yeah. Like, I was the first one to walk into the bar area. It's usually pretty busy. The golf course was pretty busy. Those are hard course. But I would just like to say our sponsor, make an extra effort because of the construction.
1: They got to be taking a hit.
0: It's a mess. They're taking a big hit. And I saw Bradley. And he's just like, yeah, we're just trying to get through. You know, this summer's going to be hell.
1: When is this projected to open back up? Do we know?
0: The fall. You know,
2: the whole summer it's going to be going on for them.
0: Sad. They're going to be getting it done at some point this summer. I don't know what the timeline is, but that road, they're putting in gas lines. They're widening the road. It's going to be two lanes and a middle turn lane. So it's like three lanes going from two lanes. So that's what they're doing. And plus they're putting in sewers.
1: Isn't there a loop going? Aren't they putting the rotary, the roundabout?
0: Yeah, at the Interlochen.
1: Right there
0: corners.
1: At the Wendy's, whatever it is.
0: Yep, exactly right there. Yeah. Tom's.
1: Oh, I wonder what that means. You know, there's that little coffee trailer thing that they have in the parking lot.
2: Right.
1: I can't remember the name of it, but there's like a little parking lot business and a trailer.
2: Like a little drive-through.
1: Yeah.
2: Yeah. It'll still be there.
1: I've gotten coffee there. It's good. Anyway.
2: 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Let's say an Ignis man accused of taking more than $20,000 in donations meant for the Mackinac County Animal Shelter. Michigan State Police say 63-year-old Andrew Valentine was arraigned last Thursday on one count of larceny of $20,000 or more by conversion. Investigators say they received a complaint last July involving money intended for the Mackinac County Animal Shelter. Reports show that they allegedly found more than $20,000 in donation that was allegedly redirected to the Mackinac Animal Aid Association, a nonprofit organization where the suspect serves as president. Valentine was released on a personal recognizance bond. He denies any wrongdoing. His next court date hasn't been announced.
3: So he took it from one and gave it to another, sounds like?
1: He gave it to his own.
4: They say he redirected it to one where he's the president. Yeah. All right. So the Cadillac area is set to lose over 230 jobs after the company that owns Four Winds announcing it will close its Cadillac manufacturing facility in August.
1: No.
4: I know you got to do the Save Cadillac initiative, right? You've got it. All right. So, Group Beneteau is in a French in a press release. It's a French company in a press release June 15th cited continued weakness in the American market as the reason for the closure. Group Beneteau purchased Four Winds in 2014 and said layoffs will begin August 24th and continue through early September. Four Winds has operated in Cadillac since it was founded in 1975 by Bill Wynn and his three sons. Now, Group Beneteau went on to say in this press release that the closure will launch the process to divest that site of Four Winds, the Glastron, and the Scarab Jet brands. They're just going to divest the entire company.
1: Maybe get rid of one of the Winds and have three Winds.
2: Three Winds.
1: Keep it open. Save 150 jobs.
4: Yeah. All right.
1: So we need something, another business that could go in that
4: facility
1: and keep everybody working.
4: Right.
1: All right.
4: Yeah. Let's think of the gears
3: spinning on that guy.
4: Mm-hmm.
1: Listen, I'm embracing Cadillac.
4: Well, yeah, it's a great area.
1: Love Cadillac.
4: Yeah. All right. Two people are facing drug charges after investigators say they uncovered the alleged distribution of cocaine, ketamine, and MDMA in northern Michigan. Traverse Narcotics team says detectives arrested 41-year-old Nathaniel.

0: Daniel Hren of Big Rapids and 18-year-old Riley Kane of Hersey last Wednesday at the Dollar General in Manton. They did this with the assistance of the Michigan State Police. So,
1: wow, I guess the prices have gone down since I've been using. I quit, right? You could get it at the dollar store.
0: I doubt that stuff was a dollar. Arrest came after a weeks-long investigation. Now, during the investigation, detectives seized 19 grams of cocaine, 4 grams of ketamine, 4 grams of MDMA, and a .22-caliber revolver. So Hren was given a $100,000 cash surety bond, and he's facing multiple charges, including running a drug house, carrying a concealed weapon, and more. Kane faces conspiracy charges related to delivery and manufacturing of MDMA and other controlled substances. She was given a $45,000 cash and surety bond. She is due back in court next week.
1: Hold on. Her name is Kane and she was selling cocaine?
0: No. Her last name's Riley.
1: Oh.
0: Yeah. 18, hooked up with a 41-year-old. I mean, it's just...
2: The wrong crowd, girl.
0: Gotta get her away from that guy. Mm-hmm. It's official. All the money has been raised, and the Alpena High School underwater robotics team is going to St. John's, Newfoundland, Canada for the 2026 MATE World Championships in just about 10 days. So community leaders, businesses, organizations, and residents across the Northeast region all came together to raise the funds necessary to send these hardworking students to the World Championships after they earn their place through excellence in engineering design, systems integration, programming, and problem solving. So the kids are going to be going there. It's the World Championships takes place June 25th through the 27th. So congratulations to the Alpena High School underwater
2: robotics. How cool.
0: I know. It's very, very cool. All right. And good news. Michigan State Police reporting that 44-year-old kayaker who went missing out of Oceana County Sunday has been found safe. Oh. We don't really know the details, but it was this search involved canines, the public, drones. He was found safe near Pines Point. I do know that he went through a medical evaluation. That's the last we sort of know of him, but we don't know much more. So we just know he was found safe. Great news for motorists in Emmett County. We were talking about construction and how difficult that can be. The Michigan Department of Transportation completed a $1.1 million 20-mile chip sealing project on M119 in Emmett County 5 weeks ahead of time. All those associated detours have been lifted. So they resurfaced M119 from Ann Street in Harbor Springs to North State Street, Chippewa Drive, and Cross Village. So those detours have been lifted 5 weeks early. That's huge. Wasn't supposed to be completed till July 24th.
2: Nice. What a nice surprise.
0: Very nice surprise. And so now this is another strange thing that happened at the Emmett County Fairgrounds. So we're also keeping a track of other county fairgrounds that had this group booked. They has a K-pop group that had that had been going on tour,
2: right?
0: Different fairs around everywhere. So Emmett County Fairgrounds announcing via social media that the K-pop tour group that was scheduled on June 24th had to be canceled. Organizers at the fairground were recently made aware via a cease and desist by Netflix. I saw it on their social media. A cease and desist. They booked these people. This group apparently does not have the licensing rights to perform as this group. These are the tightly licensed characters and shows. So they don't have the rights. So closely monitoring other people who have booked this particular group. So if you had tickets to see this particular K-pop group at the Emmett County Fairgrounds on June 24th, they're issuing refunds through the ticket provider.
2: What a bummer.
1: I was in an AC/DC tribute band and I didn't ask Angus Young anything. We just did it.
0: This is Netflix and Disney. They control this stuff. Like, even in Northern Michigan, I knew somebody that, like, the hammer will come down on you if you even try to do something.
2: Dang.
0: That's outside of the licensing stuff. Hmm. All right, that's your news update.
3: All right, thanks, Michelle. Very good. Let's go to sports.
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1: Tigers won. There's your sports.
3: Yeah, I know. Busy sports day to pretty much nothing.
1: No, I got a little bit here. The Tigers took game 1 over the Astros 9-3. Game 2 is tonight.

0: at 8-10. Tigers are 30-42 on the season. I mean, I'll give you World Cup. Here's who you got today. Is France at Senegal? Iraq?
1: Iraq has a team?
2: What?
3: Yeah, and they better win or they're going to get killed.
0: Iraq versus Norway, Argentina versus Algeria, and Austria versus Michael Jordan.
3: Do you think there will be any defecting? Because they've done that in the past. I mean, it's pretty common with the Olympics and stuff when it's...
1: What do you mean?
3: Like they...
0: It's easier to escape their country while on our soil.
3: Yeah, they claim asylum and, you know, yeah. But they got people...
1: What Fenster was afraid of.
0: Nope.
1: No.
0: I can't say anything about the World Cup. I got somebody calling me racist. Their management got an email.
1: Oh.
0: And I'm like, how is it racist? I said I don't want any of them here. Like, but if I had said, hey, I want every country here but Ireland. Keep those dirty Irish people out of here. Not one person would have complained. Not one.
1: Jeez.
0: It's funny, right? Right?
1: Yeah, well, I don't know how I feel about that, but you're wondering if anybody will defect.
0: So, Eddie, and I didn't say, I just said I don't want possible terrorists and I don't want diseases coming in from foreign lands, 100 countries. Maybe somebody said that was racist of me.
1: That's a tough crowd.
0: Yeah. So I have no comments on the World Cup. Good luck to everybody. Compete hard. Represent.
3: Crystal from Bay Bread is checking in. Say we're streaming KLT on Lake Avenue.
0: Hey.
3: Bay Bread new location started yesterday.
0: She did real well, too. I'm going over there today. I got to check it out firsthand.
1: Me too.
3: Mitch says the road out by Interlaken is projected to be done in November. That's a big project.
1: Oh, man. That's going to be a long summer for those guys.
3: All right, let's hit a quick break, and we'll be right back. Oh. We have Lyric News. We have Quiet Riot tickets. They're playing the campground coming up on the 26th, I believe. Not this weekend, but next weekend. And Quiet Riot.
0: And I have a Sammy Hagar, I'll call it a situation. A Sammy situation, and I need to ask the ladies something.
3: Okay.
0: Also, I just read this, and I think this is very fun. Do you know that the 4th of July, 19 days away, Sammy Hagar, maybe David Lee Roth, it's going to be America's 250th birthday.
1: Right.
0: Do you know that they are making America's time capsule? And they are asking every state to pick something to put into this time capsule, and they're going to keep it buried for 250 years.
3: In Philadelphia, right?
0: I don't know the location. The location isn't important at this point.
1: So we have to decide what will Michigan
0: submit. What do we need to put in there?
1: An automobile?
0: Think about, well, it's a time cap. I mean, I don't know how big or small an item can be.
1: Yeah.
0: But I do know there are some rules. Like, it can't affect other things that are in it. And it can't be something that'll rot and or spoil. You know what I mean?
1: Yeah, good rule. Non-perishable.
3: Oh. All right, let's hit a quick break. If you'd like to get in touch with us here on the show, we'd love to have you. 231-941-9558. We'll be right back. Welcome to Tuesday.
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0: It is KLT, the rock station. Good morning. It's Tom Petty on your radio on a Tuesday morning. It is Two for Two Sons Tuesday. Ooh. Listen for a twofer. And when you hear the two songs played back-to-back by the same artist, be the 22nd caller, and you'll win a $50 gift certificate to Two Sons Pizza. That's going on until 10 a.m. this morning. So listen for that. I also wanted to bang the drum a little bit for Camp Omelet. Camp Omelet announcement is on this coming Monday. And
1: Mickey.
0: I want you to listen. I'm going to tell you the bands. I'm going to tell you the prices. The pre-sale, which is reduced tickets for 3 days. And that'll also happen next week. So get your Camp Omelet money ready. Get ready to save some money next week. Because Monday will be the announcement and then the pre-sale will happen Thursday, Friday, Saturday of next week.
2: 3 days of debauchery on the trails?
0: And you'll save, like, if you buy two tickets, you're going to save $40 on the admission. And there's different. There's a three-day package. There's a two-night package. So Thursday through, we'll give you the dates and the bands and all this information.
1: Lots of packages for you to choose from.
0: On Monday. On Monday. So that's happening. We have Quiet Riot tickets for their upcoming show, not this Friday, but next Friday in
2: Wolverine.
0: Wolverine at the campground. The name of the campground I cannot recall right this second. Yes, it's Trailside. That's exactly right, Finn. So, you know, it's Sammy Hagar week. Sammy's playing tomorrow at Soaring Eagle Casino in Mount Pleasant and also at Pine Knob. And we just heard from Non-Metal Mike. He's psyched. Can't wait to see Sammy on Friday. Pine Knob is the best venue ever. I seen him there last time around. Awesome show, but Jason's not there this time around. That's okay. We got Kenny Aronoff, who is incredible.
2: Shows at Pine Knob. So fun.
0: Kenny Aronoff's career started with John Mellencamp. Mm. And he's played with

0: everybody. Everybody. He's the, like, if the Rock and Roll Hall of Fame, they need a drummer, he's there to, you know, play with the,
1: right,
0: whatever, the Doors or whoever needs a drummer.
1: That's always such a trip to me that band members can go from band to band. Like, how do you know the songs? How can you drum so many different kinds of songs for so many different bands?
2: When that's your job, yeah, and you have nothing else to do, learn those songs.
1: Okay. Gotcha.
2: Right?
0: Yeah, yeah, that's that makes sense. Full-time job.
2: Right, right.
1: Okay.
2: Like, if I was going to get paid thousands of dollars to learn 30 songs, I would spend 18 hours a day,
1: okay, so
2: learning those songs.
1: That's what I'm saying, 30 songs, yeah, but there's like... Yeah, infinity numbers of songs.
2: You don't have to learn them all. They will send you, here's the set list, learn this, be ready for rehearsal. Gotcha. Boom.
1: That's so cool.
0: Let's talk.
2: You want to knock out this weather?
0: Let's talk about the weather real quick.
1: All right. 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
0: Okay, there is a 40% chance of showers and thunderstorms after around 2 o'clock. So the first half of the day, we're good, and then we're clouding up, and then possibly rain and thunderstorms with a high of around low 70s today. Showers and thunderstorms go down to a 30% chance tonight with a low of 52. Tomorrow for Wednesday, we go up to a 60% chance of rain likely, and that's early part of the day, and then mostly cloudy with a high of only 68. And then Thursday, showers likely, 60% chance, and a high of 65. Wow, we're cooled down. And then Friday, Juneteenth, it's mostly sunny and 66, 69 on Saturday. Yeah. And sunny, yeah, Saturday sunny and 69. Hmm.
2: All right, listen, America is about to turn 250 years old in a few weeks, and to celebrate, we're burying a time capsule, and by we, I mean the United States, and it won't be opened until the 4th of July, 2276.
1: I can't even think of that.
2: Right. And as for what goes in the capsule, here's what the director of the project said. We wanted all the states and territories to be represented to choose their own objects to submit. It has to be sea to shining sea. It has to be personal. Here's some of the rules. You can't put anything that'll spoil. So any kind of pie or food, that's out. You can't have anything that'll affect objects around them. So no adhesives, even leather. So here's what they already are putting in. An iPhone 17, Native American artwork, a bottle of Coke, and essays from students.
1: That's for Michigan already? Or just
2: That's in America's time capsule.
1: But an iPhone 17?
2: Right, that was made in China.
1: That seems... It seems like it needs to be state specific. Like, okay, well, what is your state known for? Michigan, known for automotive.
2: Right.
1: What's Connecticut known for? What's Massachusetts?
2: That's the Constitution state, also the nutmeg state.
0: known for being a hellhole.
1: Put some fire.
2: I think it's the highest taxed state in the country. I think. Now, I was thinking, we have Faygo. But they already have Coke in there, so I don't feel that that's an original thing. But I do feel like we're the cherry capital of the world. Now, I know that seems Northern Michigan specific, but it is in the state of Michigan. I think it's automotive and cherries,
0: automotive.
2: Right?
0: Automotive. You got to put a gear shifter or something.
2: I think that if size is not an object, right?
1: So you can't put an entire vehicle in
2: Why
1: there.
2: Why not?
1: Well, how big is the time capsule? We
2: well, make it the big enough for the car. Let's just say, because right, a 2027, like Ford F-150 or a Mustang, whatever.
1: Right.
0: A wheel of the tire, you know, like the...
2: Yeah, but you want it to be useful and functional. When they open this time capsule, what if there's no cars anymore? And they're like, oh, what is this? And they can get in it and drive it.
1: Oh, that is so crazy to think about. Would they want to try to do an electric vehicle? Because that's kind of the times now. Like a Tesla or something like that.
2: Is that made in Michigan?
1: Oh, good question.
2: Thank
1: I
2: you.
1: Don't know.
2: No, the answer's no.

0: That's certainly an idea. I think they were like, I think it's like they're looking for something iconic from Michigan that just says Michigan all over.
1: What's more iconic from the 100th anniversary of our cherry festival and that anniversary?
0: Yeah, I guess a cherry pie would get a little moldy in
2: yeah,
0: there.
2: Yeah, but maybe a bottle of wine from up here that's cherry. Do they make cherry wine?
3: They do.
0: Of course.
1: Sure do.
0: All right, Lou. Thank you, brother. Very good. Bye-bye.
2: There's some smart texts coming in. A Petoskey stone.
0: Oh, excellent. That's perfect.
2: Right? They cut one in the shape of Michigan.
3: Yes.
2: That'll never go bad.
3: That's a great idea.
2: There is a Tesla plant in Grand Rapids, somebody's saying.
0: Wow, thank you for that information.
2: Well, we don't know if they're right. they're saying that.
0: Well, I'm not saying it's correct
3: but that's
0: information.
3: That's true, right.
0: It's information.
2: What about a bottle of water from Flint?
3: Oh.
2: That'll never go bad.
0: How about a piece of the pipeline, line 5? Yeah.
2: When I didn't make it Michigan specific.
3: Yeah.
2: When I was trying to think what represents our country, and nothing good was coming to mind. Cuz I was first like a Happy Meal, like a Big Mac meal,
3: oh,
2: right?
3: No, that'll never go bad. You've heard that, right? You can put a cheeseburger in a yeah. in a container and it'll sit for years and years and years and be unchanged.
0: Yep. I know of that well.
3: So creepy.
0: So gross.
2: And then the other thing I was thinking is like the PlayStation, you know, a gaming console. And I'm like, fast food at video games. That's the first things that come to mind.
3: Oh, that's
2: America.
3: So sad. There'll have to be some sports stuff in there, some sports memorabilia, like if it's Michigan, some Tigers or Lions.
0: The Lions
3: like that.
0: Super Bowl championship trophy from next year.
2: Yeah. I like the idea of trying to think of something American.
3: Yes.
2: But then I also like the idea. I do like it being Michigan specific.
0: Right. We're thinking of something from Michigan.
2: Right.
0: A Petoskey stone's perfect.
3: I love that idea and have it cut into the shape of Michigan.
2: Yeah.
3: Don't forget the UP.
0: Our phone number, if you'd like to call or text, 231-941-9558. Somebody's saying an orange road construction cone would be a perfect. Excellent, Mark. Thank you on the text line.
2: Are we, I guess we wouldn't be known as like the biggest weed state.
3: Well, I don't know. Have you ever driven just over the border? As soon as you get to Michigan, it's weed signs, liquor store signs, and fireworks. Those are the billboards you see.
2: Wow! A 16-year-old me loves it here.
3: I've arrived in pure Michigan.
0: Our phone number is 231-941-9558. That's the TVCAirport.com studio line if you have anything to add. For what's coming up in Sleazefinster.
2: Another big acquisition. 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Find out next. You're going to vomit.
0: Wow. I want to buy it. We'll be right back. It's KLT 646 on a Tuesday. It's Omelet and Finster.
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0: It is KLT, the rock station, and a little low rider. It's 6:58 with Omelette and Finster. Mickey DeRocher is here. It's Tuesday. It's two for two sons Tuesday. Listen for a twofer. Be the 22nd caller when you hear the two songs played back to back by the same artist, and win a $50 gift certificate to Two Sons Pizza. They're open 7 days a week in the summer. Go check them out, man. Get a slice on 8th Street at the old Family Video location, which is now Silver Spruce Brewery. It's inside there. Not a lot of signage, but it's in there. It's go in there and you'll see it. You'll smell it.
1: Huge slices.
0: Good morning, KLT.
2: Good morning. See, now you guys are in the music for the time capsule. How about the MC5?
0: The surviving member? Or the dead?
2: I am an ex-White Panther, yes. There was Fred Sonic Smith, and then there was Steve Sonic Smith. I'm the Steve Sonic Smith.
3: Sir, what is a White Panther?
2: White Panthers were revolutionary people back in the 60s that were against the FBI coming in and causing ruckuses at protests and then blaming it on us.
3: Sir, you guys needed a better marketing manager, because I've heard of the Black Panthers, but I've never heard of the White Panthers.
0: That was the Detroit.
2: Oh, yeah, we're out of Ann Arbor. Detroit, Plum Street, downtown Detroit.
0: The 60s riots and things like that.
3: All right.
2: You gotta buy a book called Guitar Army.
0: What about Ted Nugent's loincloth? That'd be good.
2: Ted Nugent did not just simulate smoking pot. Ted Nugent smoked pot.
0: Okay. Thank you for the call, sir.
2: Yep.
0: Very good. Bye-bye. Good morning, KLT.
4: Hey, good morning, Ami. This is Brenda.
0: Hey, Brenda.
4: Hey, how about records? We need, you know, who knows what they'll be playing on by then. They might not even have electricity. They could use phonograph.
0: Okay, what record that would best represent Michigan?
4: Bob Seger.
0: Okay. Bob Seger put on Night Moves or something, or Live Bullet?
4: Strut. See if they could explain that to themselves.
0: Okay,
3: Brenda, that was a very clear, coherent phone call and very on topic.
0: All right.
4: Thank you. I appreciate it.
0: All right. You have a nice day. Thank you. There's Brenda. It's time for a celebrity sleaze. They're going to, as the 250th anniversary of our country, they're going to make a time capsule, and they're going to take something from each state. We're wondering what we should send for Michigan. All right. Let's do some sleaze.
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3: The chair Taylor Swift sat in during the NBA playoffs just sold for $7,000.
1: What? To who?
3: Some nut that's probably got his face in it.
0: Yeah.
1: Omelette, do you have a new chair?
0: seven grand.
1: What a steal.
0: It's kind of a steal.
3: Oh, that's hilarious. I have

0: said before, Mickey, you don't know, but if Taylor wanted, like, if she put the razor she shaved her legs with, you know, you don't know how high she's going. Now, those things will sell to pervs like us all day long.
1: People buy her bath water, all that stuff.
2: Yeah.
1: Okay.
2: $50,000 for the razor.
0: I mean, that'll have Taylor Swift DNA in it, right?
1: That's unreal.
0: Anyway.
1: Okay.
0: By the way, Taylor Swift's Toy Story 5 song, I Knew It, I Knew You, debuted at number one on the Hot 100. UFC boss Dana White actually came out against fighter Josh Holkett. Did you hear this?
1: Yes.
0: This guy was in the middle of the ring. Joe Rogan's interviewing him, front lawn of the octagon, and said something along the lines of, Michelle Obama is a man.
2: No.
0: Stay
2: classy there, UFC.
1: So lame.
0: He is Dana White. Not happy he did it.
1: No.
0: I saw it. It was a strange choice.
1: You did see it happen?
0: Oh,
1: live?
0: Yeah. No, not live. Because that was, I think, it was Sunday. Anyway.
1: Know. Yeah.
0: Fox Corporation has struck a deal to buy Roku. $22 billion. The acquisition gives Fox access to more than 100 million households worldwide.
1: Will it make it easier to watch sporting events and things like that? You know how you have to search all over the place to try to find where sporting events playing?
0: I don't know the ins and outs, Mickey, but I do know that together the companies say they'll become the third largest player in U.S. TV by viewing share.
1: All right.
0: It's a big deal. Corey Feldman was hospitalized following a medical emergency on a flight from Chicago to L.A. No official word, but sources are claiming pancreatitis or gallstones.
1: Mm.
0: Tony Hawk said there was almost a Space Jam follow-up movie called Skate Jam, but he's glad it didn't happen. Country music star Jelly Roll has filed for divorce, ending a marriage that lasted 10 years. I thought he loved her and was all...
1: Oh, yeah, but he got all skinny.
0: Yeah.
1: He's all skinny and ready to
0: upgrade.
1: Be in the market.
0: Right.
2: That's upsetting.
1: It is upsetting.
0: June 16th, that's today. It was 30 years ago today. Van Halen fired Sammy Hagar. And I'm going to get to see him tomorrow. Boy, do I got a good Sammy situation to tell you guys later. Tonight, late night, Jimmy Fallon as Jesse Eisenberg and Conor McGregor. Jimmy Kimmel as Will Ferrell. And Seth Meyers has Olivia Wilde. Celebrity birthdays, Phil Mickelson is 56. Eddie Leverett, lead singer of the OJs, is 84. And it was 40 years ago today, 1978. Summer lovin'. Happened so fast. John Travolta, Olivia Newton-John, Grease came out on this day 48 years ago. And there's your sleaze for June 16th, 2026.
2: I'm a beauty school dropout. All right, it's 7:06. When we come back, Finster has a Sammy Hagar concert dilemma with the person that, I mean, it's very vague what you said earlier, but I'm curious what does your guest is... You're going to go Ace Frehley style like you did?
0: Find out.
2: Go alone.
0: Find out. I'll tell you more coming up. There is a lady.
1: Lady.
0: And Sammy Hagar situation.
1: Yes.
0: And it's causing me excitement and anxiety at the same time because I'm going to be put in a position, a weird position. Anyway.
1: Ooh, sounds hot.
2: Hey, you'll fall in love again.
0: Do you know that that's a song, a Sammy Hagar song?
1: I would just guess that it was.
2: All right, let's take a quick break and we'll be right back at 7:06. If you'd like to get in touch with us, 231-941-9558. We also have lyric news coming up. We've got a twofer to play for you at some point this morning. It'll definitely be before 9 o'clock, but it could be in 10 minutes. Also, we have Quiet Riot tickets for Trailside Campground in Wolverine. Trailside?
1: Trailside.
3: Oh.

0: Is it Trailside Campground?
1: Is that's where Quiet Riot is playing in Wolverine?
0: Yeah. Yep.
1: Yeah, yeah.
0: All right, that's coming up, and I have tickets for that. Save you $80. It's $40 to get in, but that sounds like a great atmosphere to see Quiet Riot. Holy smokes. 7:07 on KLT. We'll be right back. It's Omelet and Finster. Mickey DeRocher is here Tuesday.
2: Hey there, this is Greg Marica. I've heard through the grapevine that my dad might have been selected for the Hooked on Dad.
0: Dude, you are the winner. Yes, you are. Congratulations to your dad. You got all kinds of stuff. 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You are loaded.
3: Wait, you didn't even tell him the big one. The six-hour guided fishing charter with Captain Ben Straley at Big Waters Charters in Presque Isle. I just went, bro. It's the best.
2: I don't even know what to say, you guys. Thank you so much.
3: Yeah, that's a good place to start.
2: Hey there, this is Greg from Fife Lake. I've got the best dad in the world, and he won the KLT Hooked on Dads contest. Thanks so much, KLT. I really appreciate it.
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0: It is KLT, the rock station. Good morning. It's Omelette and Finster. Mickey DeRocher's here. It's 7:15. It's Two for Two Sons Tuesday. Listen for that twofer. I wanted to, before we get into the weather and stuff, and we will give you a full forecast here, I wanted to bang the drum a little bit for the Beaver Island Music Festival, which I'll be attending again this year. It is July 16th through the 18th, and I really love going over to the Beaver Island every year for this festival. And I'm going to be broadcasting live at the Wild Strawberry on Friday the 17th. And so I'll be over there. It's the Beaver Island Music Festival is, and I say this in the best way, it's like a hippie festival, and such cool people, such eclectic bands, different folk artists and jam bands and some, you know, rock. And there's, you know, there are violins, different instruments, banjos and stuff. And with each ticket, you get camping included. And you can take the boat over there. You could take the plane over there. You'll want to spend the weekend. It's just incredible. In the middle of Lake Michigan, it's just awesome. Your heart rate goes down. People are so cool over there. You start walking on the side of the road, people stop and say, hey, do you want to ride? Very cool. People lend you their car. Because where are you going to go?
1: Right. You're not leaving the island.
0: And I love taking the boat over there because a lot of the musicians take the boat over there. And sometimes there's jam sessions that happen on the boat. It's just so cool.
1: Can you take your car on the ferry?
0: You can.
1: Okay.
0: Yeah. Yep.
1: Yeah. Nice.
0: It's a little on the expensive side, but I think I might do that this year.
1: Okay. Yeah, you got a Jeep now.
0: I might take the Jeep. Yep. For more information, if you're interested in this, and I'll see you over there. Go to BIMF, Beaver Island Music Festival. The acronym is BIMF.net. And you'll find out all the information, the bands and where to stay. If camping's not your thing, there's a few motels over there. And it's just a really cool vibe, and I can't wait. That is July

0: 16th through the 18th. We're going to do lyric news here. Are you upset with that? Let's do the weather first.
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0: All right. We have showers possible over the next couple of days, and especially on Thursday. Today's Tuesday. Chance of showers and thunderstorms possible for all of northern Michigan after 2 p.m. Increasing clouds with highs in the low 70s. Tonight, we go to a 30% chance of showers and thunderstorms and a low of 52. Wednesday, rain likely after 5 p.m., mostly cloudy and a high of 68. And then Wednesday night, there's an 80% chance of showers and thunderstorms and in a low of 52. Thursday, showers are likely early in the morning, otherwise cloudy in the afternoon, and a high of 65. 66 and sunny on Friday, which is Juneteenth, as they say. All right, let's do some lyric news. Explain what this, and this is for Quiet Riot tickets.
1: Yes.
0: Quiet Riot is playing at the Trailside Campground in Wolverine, and it's the first national act as their part of their summer concert series on their brand new stage. It's an 18 and over event. Tickets are $40 each. I'll save you $80 right now if you could know the name of this song.
1: So what I do is take the lyrics to a song and I write a new story based on those lyrics. I will give you a hint. This is not a Quiet Riot song. I'm just going to put that out there.
0: Okay.
1: As a little hint.
2: You gave it away.
1: No.
2: Forget it. Might as well just do Caller 9.
1: There's a few other bands besides Quiet Riot, if you haven't heard. So here is a new story. And if you know the song, you want to give us a call and win some Quiet Riot tickets. Here we go. A terrible tragedy happened this past weekend. An entire sweet family heading home from a long holiday was slain after seeing a man hitchhiking in a rainstorm and gave him a ride. They did not realize they were in danger until it was too late. The only indication of what occurred came when the teenage daughter from the family called 911 from her cell phone in the back seat, stating she was afraid because the hitchhiker kept claiming he had to kill them because he, quote, his brain was squirming like a toad, end quote. Dispatchers reportedly heard the man hollering other disjointed phrases in the background, claiming he was a dog without a bone, he was into this house he was born, and into the world he was thrown. Other unintelligible complaints, while they tried to pinpoint the location of the traveling vehicle before ultimately finding the family deceased inside the vehicle at a rest stop. Authorities are unable to locate the hitchhiker. Please beware.
2: I have no idea what that is.
0: Are you
1: really?
0: Serious?
2: Not
0: dude?
2: One.
0: All the lyrics are right in the story.
1: I'm so glad to hear it.
2: I'm standing here right now not knowing. I have zero idea what that is.
0: The phones are lit up like a Christmas tree. Let's go to the phones.
3: Good morning, KLT.
0: Good morning, KLT.
2: That's our line.
0: Yeah. What's up?
3: The answer to your question is Jim Morrison and the Doors, Riders in the Storm.
0: You got Riders on the Storm. You got it.
3: On the Storm, yeah.
0: Faces squirming like a toad. Into this world we're born.
2: Didn't get there.
0: Into this world we're thrown.
3: That was what got me.
0: Like a dog without a bone.
1: Yes.
0: Right.
1: Thank you.
0: Very good. Sir, do you want to go to Quiet Riot on Friday, next Friday, June 26th at the Trailside Campground in Wolverine?
3: That is a big yes. That is a pre-birthday party for me.
0: Awesome.
3: Absolutely.
0: And what's your name and where are you calling from?
3: My name is Kevin Dendy, and I'm calling from Atlanta, Michigan.
0: Excellent, Kevin. Hold on 1 second, buddy. Stand
3: right
0: on.
3: All right.
2: I just drove through Atlanta on my way to Presque Isle.
0: Yes.
3: Presque Isle to fish.
2: Yeah.
0: Okay, hold on there, brother. Yep. Thank you.
2: Yeah. It reminded me of my favorite show, Gilligan's Eel.
0: All right, it's 7:21 on KLT. Finster has a concert dilemma. He's going to see Sammy Hagar tomorrow.
2: And it involves a lady.
0: I wish I knew more information, but I guess we're going to find out. We'll do news and sports.
2: Already know what your reaction is going to be. I already know what you would do and what you're going to say, I think.
0: Okay. It's 7. Well, I said the time 3 times.
2: Yeah.
0: The
2: DraftKings.
0: We're going to play a... we're going to play a twofer before 9 o'clock, but it could happen in 5 minutes. So just stay on.

0: your toes and listen for a twofer. 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Ah!
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0: It is KLT, the rock station. There you go, Def Leppard. That's a twofer. Two songs played back-to-back by the same artist who was on the ball and was this 22nd caller,
1: Christina,
0: Mickey.
1: On the ball, calling from Interlaken. She's going to have some Tucson's.
0: All right. She needs some Tucson's with all that construction over there in Interlaken. Yesterday was a nightmare. I want to thank the good folks at D&W, and then I started calling them A&W. Right. I was like, you guys make root beer? D&W Mechanical, Mechanical. D&W Mechanical yesterday beat us like, what
1: redheaded
0: did they beat
1: stepchild.
0: Us like? Oh, my God.
1: Are you allowed to say that?
2: Why do you beat the red ones? Why would you get the redheaded one if you're going to beat it? Right? Don't you have your choice?
1: You married into it. It's a
2: yeah,
1: stepchild.
2: But if they have a redheaded kid, you don't go out with them.
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3: Michigan Attorney General Dana Nessel and TMB Solution LLC has reached an agreement over deceptive mailings. TMB accused of targeting newly formed businesses with mailings that designed to look like they are official government invoices. The agreement says TMB has to disclose all solicitations for the sale of safety manuals, that it's not a bill and people are under no obligation to pay the amount stated unless you accept the offer. So they've been sending these out to new businesses, making it look like invoices. The Cadillac area going to lose over 230 jobs after the company that owns Four Winds announcing it will close its Cadillac manufacturing facility in August. Group Beneteau, in a press release June 15th, cited continued weakness in the American market as the reason for the closure. Group Beneteau purchased Four Winds in 2014 and has said the layoffs will begin August 24th. Four Winds has operated in Cadillac since it was founded in 1975 by Bill Wynn.

0: and his three sons. The recovery continues for Snow, the injured bald eagle being cared for by the Great Lakes Bald Eagle Cam team in Traverse City, or of course we know them as the North Raptor Recovery Team. On day 13 of treatment, caregivers say Snow's condition remains steady with follow-up x-rays showing the current treatment plan is working. Both of Snow's wings are now free from bandages and the rehabilitation team will continue monitoring his movement, posture, and muscle development as he regains strength. The caregivers say Snow is becoming more lively and alert, showing behaviors and temperament expected from a mature bald eagle, a positive sign that significant discomfort is no longer present. Treatment continues with physical therapy, anti-inflammatory medication, breathing treatments, anti-fungal medication. Snow is also being treated for a respiratory infection common in birds. Aww. So, but he's doing okay.
1: And now he's an orphan, though, because or not an orphan, but he's sort on his own.
0: Sort of, you know, but MLive did, I just caught an article on MLive. They did something with North Sky Raptor Recovery. They said that Harry and Harriet, the parents, are checking back at that site. Every day they fly back to where that their nest collapsed. And so they said there is a small chance that they would recognize Snow if they were to be reunited. So I don't know. We'll see what happens. But following along. And a new outdoor recreation area or a new outdoor attraction in East Jordan is officially open, expanding access to nature along the Jordan River. A ribbon cutting and dedication ceremony was recently held celebrating the extension of the Don and Eileen Klein Trail and Boardwalk, along with the addition of the Fred and Barbara Mall Pass platform and the Rogers Family Homestead Nature Preserve. So this adds a half a mile of accessible trail with aggregate material, along with a half a mile Klein Boardwalk crossing the Jordan River. The newly added Mall Pass platform will provide a space for people to get closer to the river. There's going to be lots of events and outdoor experiences that are already planned. So for information about these upcoming events, you can find the East Jordan Area Chamber of Commerce. And Traverse City commissioners have approved a tax incentive agreement for a proposed housing development aimed at adding more workforce housing to the city. And this is planned for that area at Railroad Place. They're next to the filling station, I believe.
1: Oh, right, yes.
0: So the commission voted 5-2 last night in favor of a payment in lieu of taxes or a pilot agreement for the 520 railroad project from John Sox and the Shore North, and his group, Shore North. Commissioners Jackie Anderson and Mayor Amy Shamro voted against the proposal. This is a four-story development. It would include 75 total housing units, including 57 workforce housing units and 18 market-rate apartments. So the city approved a 3% tax exemption for 15 years through this pilot program, which is designed to encourage developers to create more workforce housing. So what does it mean? The workforce units would be available to households earning between 80 and 100% of the area median income. One-bedroom apartments are expected to rent for around $2,200 a month. That's workforce housing?
1: Unreal.
0: Some commissioners and residents raised concerns about affordability, traffic, parking, emergency access, and the impact on the nearby neighborhoods. So we'll see how that plays out. And just a heads up for folks in Alpena, beginning this morning, contractors from DTE are performing repair work on the natural gas distribution system at Ripley and 3rd Avenue intersection in the northwest corner. This is going to take about 2 to 3 days to complete, weather permitting. So there will be no full road closure, but there will be temporary single lane traffic shifts. So just motorists, if you want to avoid that area, that would be great.
2: I saw this video. There was a hot chick talking about, could you please fix these potholes? They're damaging the car that I pay taxes on and are out in front of my house that I pay taxes on. That was all bought with money that I earned that was taxed. And it was like, and I was like, well, they're really taxing it. They're getting us, man.
0: Yeah.
1: They're really
2: right? They tax our income.
0: Yeah.
2: That should cover all the tax, right? Like, listen, you're already taxing the money I get. Now everything I buy and own, I got to tax that too?
0: Yeah, it is a lot. All right, in Rogers City High School families, just a reminder, your annual sports banquet is 7 o'clock tonight. So at the Rogers Theater. All right, that's your news update.
2: Thanks, Michelle.
0: All right.
3: Sports time.
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2: And sorry, I was just reading. Dave from Four Winds just texted us.
1: Oh.
2: Layoffs start 8

0: watching. The first one is France versus Senegal. That's the one at 3. There's your sports.
1: All right, very good. Thank you, Finster. Let's we're going to talk about Finster's concert dilemma. Sammy Hagar's tomorrow at Soaring Eagle Casino, and he's got a lady problem. I think that's what it is.
0: A potential lady situation dilemma.
2: The lady's a sure thing, but the dilemma is the potential.
1: And people can lend their opinion and whatnot. We'll find out exactly what it is. I have no idea, but I do know you're going to the concert. You got some concert tickets.
0: I bounced this off. The new development happened yesterday after the show.
1: Okay.
0: And immediately I was filled with joy and panic. And I had to tell... I gave a tour yesterday.
2: Yes.
0: And I... told the entire group of 23 the situation. 10 of them was one way. The other 13 were the other way. It was split right down the middle.
1: Good debatable situation.
0: Oh, I'm so excited and scared.
1: We'll be right back at 7:44 KLT. Good morning.
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0: There's Sammy. I've declared it Sammy Hagar week here in Michigan because he's playing two shows at big places. Tomorrow night at the Soaring Eagle Casino and Friday at Pine Knob. Sammy is probably in Michigan right now. So Finster has a dilemma.
1: Yep.
0: I don't know even what to call it. Tell us the
1: situation. Here we go. So I've been on a couple of dates with somebody, and I got the tickets a long time ago. Got a room a long time ago.
0: Mm-hmm.
1: And I suggested, hey, would you want to go see Sammy Hagar? And yes, everything's fun. Everything's great.
0: When did you ask?
1: A week ago.
0: Okay.
1: Maybe two. It just got to where I was like, okay. And listen, when's the last time I brought somebody anywhere? It's been forever. It's been forever.
0: Can't find somebody to go kayaking with you.
1: You
0: can't find somebody to go to the movies with you.
1: Right.
0: You can't find somebody to go to concerts with you like Ace Frehley.
1: Right. So, yesterday, somebody that shall remain nameless, I'm sure you know who I'm talking about, though, reached out to me and said, hey, are you going to Sammy? And I'm like, yeah. And he goes, well, I happen to have one extra backstage pass.
2: Ooh.
1: Look at this kid doesn't know what the problem is. He's looking at me like, so what's the problem?
2: So give it to your date.
1: What do I do? Listen, very early on, she doesn't know my birthday. She don't know my brother's names. She knows one thing. I love Van Halen more than anything. Can I say, hey, I got to go do this thing. I'll be back late.
2: While she waits in the crowd or she doesn't
1: come at
2: all?
1: I don't care where she waits. No, I still want her to come to the show.
2: Okay.
1: I mean, I'm not going to be backstage while the show is happening. I'm sure it's a, hey, come on back before the show. Say hello. Get the quick pick. Get on your knees. Bow down. Thank them for the music. I love you and worship you all. If we're being honest, I'm kind of going past. I'm more excited to get at Michael Anthony, right? He was in Van Halen twice as long as Sammy Hagar. But. What do you do with the girl? Can you say, hey, I've got to go backstage?
2: Yes. I say yes, absolutely. But have you asked the person if there's possible there's two?
1: You can't.
0: No, there's not two.
1: You're thrilled for the one.
2: Okay.
1: You're thrilled for the one.
2: All right. I say, yeah, go for it. Have you told this person?
1: I'm kind of telling right now.
2: I've got news for you.
0: Let's grab a phone call. Good morning, KLT.
3: Well, how do you know they won't let her back there if she's really pretty enough? They may just let her back there.

0: No, that's not happening.
1: I'm not going to try to. Listen, I am a plus one. It would be one thing if it was my setup and I was familiar with the people involved and like, hey.
0: Okay, thank you for the call.
1: Yeah.
0: You can't go backstage. And you met Sammy last time when he came to Detroit. And, yeah, I mean, listen, one time I was with a girl and she left the concert to go. We were seeing Bret Michaels, Poison.
1: Uh-huh.
0: And she went to the bathroom and she is smoking hot. And she came back and she's like, oh, one of the crew gave me a backstage pass. And I'm like, yeah. I'm like, so you're going to go backstage? She's like, yeah, I mean, she gave me a pass. And I'm like, do you mind if I went back there? And I'm like, and so I had to sit freaking outside.
1: While Bret Michaels banged your girl?
0: Yeah.
2: Well, so wait, saying,
0: and
2: hold on.
0: And it made me feel like I should leave her here.
1: I would have lost another $10 to you because I was sure this kid would be like, what's the big deal? You go back there.
2: Right.
1: If she's mad, she's mad. Who cares?
2: Well, obviously.
1: Can't believe I'm blown away right now by your reaction saying you can't go. Well, hey, listen, if it was reversed, like say we were at Gwen Stefani or the Fergie, the Black Eyed Peas, and she's like, hey, I only have one pass. Yeah, go. I don't care. I don't ever want to stop anybody from having fun or deprive anybody. But when it's the other way, I also don't want to be like, hey, wait here while I go do this super cool thing without you.
0: Listen, and backstage is a cattle call. They run you through the line.
2: That is true.
1: It's 50% of Van Halen. It would be different if it was John Cougar, Bruce Springsteen, even not AC/DC.
0: Can you wait in the car while I go and hang with the band?
1: Why? I have a room on the property.
0: I'll meet you back at the hotel, honey.
2: At what point are
1: And I don't know if it's pre-show or post-show. Because if it's pre-show, then hey, stay here. I'm going to go.
2: What do you mean by here? In the seat,
1: in the hotel.
2: Oh, in the hotel. Okay.
1: Yeah. So she doesn't have to stand around wandering solo. I don't know. I know that, I mean, I might be a little at this same level of excitement to meet Jesus.
0: But you've already met them. You're talking
1: doesn't matter.
0: Michael Anthony.
1: Yes, yeah. I never met Michael Anthony. He's the bass player. I play bass. I idolize Michael Anthony.
2: I got to say, I think your mind is already made up. I'm not sure.
1: No, because I don't want to be a doorknob and leave this girl standing unattended like, well, I guess I know where I stand. There's Van Halen and then me. And
2: no, I feel like, first of all, for your profession, which is radio, this is something important to you for your job and for your fanboy.
0: He sat down and interviewed Sammy Hagar at a bar when he released his brew.
1: Red Rocker Lager. I got 15 minutes of me shoulder to shoulder with Sammy, bellied up to the bar.
2: Which is super cool. And I feel like if you're dating this person, they should know you well enough to know that this is something really important to you.
1: That's maybe one of the only things she knows for sure about me is my love for Van Halen.
2: Yeah, and I bet she's cool enough to be like, hey, this isn't about me. This doesn't make me less of a woman because I'm not going back there. She probably will say, go for it, and then I'll see you back here, and we'll go to the concert. Or if it's after the concert, I'll see you later in the hotel, baby.
0: Somebody says, I am torn, but it won't hurt to ask the girl how she would feel if you grab this opportunity. If she is fine with it, do it. If not, then don't do it. You have met him before anyway. If it was me, I wouldn't mind. You're not my boyfriend anyway. Joanne from Johannesburg.
1: Oh, man.
0: Zeke from Gron says, tell her you have KLT business backstage for a minute.
1: Now, that's what my roommate said.
2: Yeah.
1: Because I asked her, and she goes, tell her it's work-related. You're going back there to get a soundbite from Michael Anthony.
2: It's true. I think she'll understand.
0: I just know that when the girl that I was with and see, it was my girlfriend.

0: friend at
1: this
0: the time.
1: This is interesting to me because you're on the other side of this situation.
0: I was like,
1: and sending your hot chick to go back with Bret Michaels is a lot different than a guy going to fanboy over men.
0: I'm not going back
1: with the intent of getting a beach from freaking Michael Anthony.
2: But what if he offered?
0: I was supportive and saying you should go backstage, go for it, you know,
1: right? Because like, you don't want to be insecure.
0: I'm like, of course you got a backstage. You went off by yourself, and somebody says, here, it'll be a backstage pass, and then she comes back. Oh, one of the crew members gave me a backstage. I'm like, of course,
1: yeah.
0: And so but once she went back there, and I'm sitting alone, I'm like,
2: Wait a minute.
0: This sucks.
1: Right.
0: She's going to come back. What the hell's going on? And then it was like a longer than I thought it would take.
1: That's what
0: because,
1: she said.
0: Because, it, you know, you got to wait there, and then the artist comes out when they want, you know, like, and then, you know, there's a lot of waiting. And it's take a picture, keep moving. There's going to be tons of people back there.
1: Mm. All right. I just got word it's pre-show.
0: Okay.
2: Florida's calling.
0: Good morning, KLT. What's your opinion about the situation?
3: Hey, it's Jake in Florida. Listen, you got to go. You're not marrying this girl in 2 weeks. You just started seeing her. It's perfect. It's perfect. Well, if you've been seeing her for like 6 months, I'd say you're in a dilemma.
1: It's as fresh as could be.
0: You could take you haven't left to go to the thing yet, so you could ask her now. You could go or you could stay. I'd really like to use this pass. I only have one. I can only get one. And then she might be like, yeah, you just go and have a good time, you know, and you go alone.
1: Stay
0: in your hotel room alone.
1: It is a good high maintenance test, right? You know what I mean? Like on the level of high to low maintenance.
2: Oh, yeah.
0: You know,
1: because if it's like, what? You're going to leave me while you go do that cool thing? It's probably a good thing to know that right before too many feelings are involved.
0: Absolutely. The character defining thing is that you are even considering this. This just should be a no-brainer. I can't go backstage. I'm going to be with this girl that I've already asked to go to the thing.
1: I am kidding. You guys, it's like Freaky Friday on a Tuesday.
0: Listen,
1: because I was expecting this from you and this from him.
0: Look, this person where you got this backstage pass, I could have taken that one before you.
1: What does that have to do with anything?
0: That I don't care about going to Sammy and meeting him.
1: That's you.
0: I know. I've already met him.
2: Almost trying to get the backstage pass.
0: I'm like, no. I said I don't. I'm not going.
2: Yeah, I'm kidding.
0: I could have gone, but I don't care. I saw Sammy Hagar so many times, and it's during the week, and I've already met him. And
2: right.
0: What am I looking for? To buddy up with him?
1: Yeah.
0: You take a picture and keep on moving. It's like...
2: Yeah, but I feel like if you kind of idolize somebody, I'm not saying you necessarily idolize them, but...
1: No, that's a proper description. Yeah. Van Halen, it's on my body permanently.
2: I don't think you should have turned down the opportunity. I think like Joanne said, obviously talk to the girl about it and say, what do you think? Sell it to her, which sounds like you're already doing it. If she's listening, she doesn't listen to
1: this show.
2: She...
1: No. That, why do you think she still goes on dates with me?
0: The ones
1: that listen hate me for things that I say.
0: Like at Cherry Fest, we're backstage, we're making stage announcements, and they're like, hey, do you want to meet Stone Temple Pilots, take a picture with them? And I'm like, not really.
2: Oh.
0: What am I going to say to them?
2: Right.
0: I just don't care about meeting famous people.
2: Nobody?
0: Anymore.
2: Like, there's nobody?
0: Well, I mean, I've already met Ted Nugent. Many times.
1: Okay, what if
0: it
1: was...
0: That's a thrill for me, but I just don't really seek out anybody.
1: What if it was Bruce Springsteen? What if you were in the situation or that, hey, I have one pass for you to meet Bruce Springsteen?
0: I'd stay with my girl. I would.
2: You're so chivalrous.
0: Well, I mean, I'm being honest.
2: Yeah, well, that's cool.
0: It's so uneventful. People think backstage there's, like, party going on. It's not like that.
1: I've been backstage 100 times, and I love it every time.
0: Okay, you're different.
1: I love it.
2: To go back there, because you're not going back there to party. You're not going there to get a beach from Michael Anthony. You're going back there to get a picture, see Sammy Hagar, maybe.
1: Hey,

0: You're my hero. I love your body of work. Thank you.
1: Yes.
0: Thank you.
1: And you might not even get a chance to say all of that. Okay, so it's pre...
0: Oh, I'll get the chance to say that.
2: Keep moving along there, kid.
0: It's a 30-second friendship. That's what you get. You get 30 to 60 seconds.
1: But it will last a lifetime.
0: Right.
1: And so it's pre-show. Is your hotel right there?
0: Right on the property. Okay. Walk from the room to the field.
2: A lot of people saying on the text line that you should go.
1: I say go. Especially
0: what are the women saying?
1: Women are saying go.
2: Brandy says you have to go.
0: No matter what. All right, Brandy.
2: You guys are a bunch of celebrities.
1: Oh, this is a good question. What if it was Taylor Swift?
2: Oh. Now we're talking.
0: Now, I would not.
2: Yeah, I don't care about that either.
0: But Omelette's situation is different, right? Knowing that your hot chick could be passed around by the members of Poison.
2: Yeah, but I know that's what didn't happen, and that's not going to happen. I mean, it's possible, but...
0: What year was it?
2: It was the late 90s.
0: It could have happened.
1: Well, yeah, because you wonder if they're out there kind of shopping.
0: Right.
1: Who can I get a backstage pass to? There's a hottie.
2: The reality, when I was sitting back there, I was just like, this is so stupid. I should leave her ass right here. get on the tour bus, Sonny.
0: All right. Happy camper.
1: Call her on the air and ask her.
2: Yeah, that's a great idea. That is the best idea I've heard.
0: I don't have her number.
2: 231-941-9558. I'm trying to open the text line. 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But I'm having a hard time loading. All right, let's hit a quick break, and we'll be right back. This is a good debatable thing, and we'll be right back. 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

0: It is KLT, the Rock Station, and it's 8:21 with Omelette and Finster. Mickey DeRocher is here. I am going to be like, I debated this while a couple songs were playing. Finster has one backstage pass for Sammy Hagar tomorrow night, and he's bringing a date to the show. Got a room and the whole thing. Girls he's been dating a few times.
1: Don't know if the room is going to be for two or one either. She knows there's a room. I don't know if I didn't say, hey, do you want to stay in the room? The room is there.
2: Of course she's going to stay.
1: Of course. Well, there's been no overnight things. Anyway.
2: Okay.
1: And that's not the important part.
2: No.
1: The important part is we're going to be there. I have one backstage pass. I want to touch Michael Anthony.
0: You can't go. You can't go backstage.
2: You have to go.
0: No way.
2: You absolutely have to go.
1: What if we did like a first to 10 and based on what the people say?
0: Apparently our audience is a bunch of star effers.
1: Wow.
0: Sorry.
2: It doesn't mean you're going back there to F anybody.
0: No, you're not going to be writing a tune with them. They're going to take a picture. Nice to meet you. You get to say, I love you. I love you.
1: Yeah.
0: And then
1: then I'll be right back by your side. It should be done in 20 minutes. She can't be alone for 20 freaking minutes. I want out.

0: But can you believe, look it, for the last 10 years, I have been going to stuff solo. And at when, yes. Now, the answer is always yes. Yeah, let's go. Let's do it. And the one time,
1: that is something
0: I get
1: that you
0: one
1: really want.
0: Pass.
2: Good morning, KLT.
3: He better go backstage because if he, she's a real woman that has any cares and interest in him, she's not going to give a rat.
2: It shouldn't even be up to her at all. She should not even be faced with this question. Then go to the show, then you got you go hit the casino, go out to dinner, and go and make sweet love by the fire in
0: Listen,
2: the room.
0: If it was Green Day, Stone Temple Pilots, I wouldn't go. It's Van Halen.
2: I know.
3: A real woman's going to understand, especially if she's interested in this.
2: Should not even get to her.
3: I don't care.
2: The decision has been made.
3: And be a man and get what's coming to you. You're going to enjoy or regret.
0: No, right. What if I say, hey, I got to go to the bathroom?
1: Okay. No,
0: I'll be right back.
1: You need to keep it honest.
3: If you got any interest in this woman, you're not going to start out with lying.
0: Right.
1: There you go.
0: Thank you.
2: All right. Thank you for the call.
1: A texter made a point that a lot of people in rock and roll pass away suddenly. What kind of regret would you have?
0: If I didn't go to that Ace Frehley show and then Ace Frehley died soon after.
1: Right. Okay.
0: What if
1: you don't want
0: I don't want to even say that out in the out loud.
1: It. Right.
0: These guys aren't spring chickens.
1: I say you have to go. And if she can't understand that, then she's not the right
2: person.
1: She's
2: not up to her. He should just, you know, I had an opportunity to go meet him, but I'd rather be with you.
0: I could have swore that Omelette would have said the same thing. It's not up to her. If you want to go, go. Why are you going to let some girl tell you you can't do something?
2: You don't even mention it to her that I could have gone backstage. You don't even.
0: Hold on. If you don't go because of the girl, you have to tell the girl, like, hey, you know what I gave up?
2: No.
0: To be with you? I could have been touching Michael Anthony right now.
2: Have some class.
1: I can't believe this tender side of Omelette that we're seeing, where you're just like little tender.
2: Listen,
1: we're
2: with a girl.
1: I tell you, I would be upset if, as the girl, if you didn't give me the opportunity
2: to weigh in.
1: To weigh in.
0: Listen, women come and go. There's one Van Halen.
2: Oh my God.
0: Let's go.
1: Okay, that might be a little too far.
0: Listen, I've known this girl a couple of weeks. I've been with Van Halen since 1978.
1: I can't wait to hear the story of when you do go back there.
0: Well, you're going to have to wait till Friday because I'm taking Thursday off.
1: That's right.
2: You know, my favorite of all time is Jimmy Buffett.
1: Yes.
2: I don't want to endure the disappointment in bumbling over him. And that would be embarrassing looking back, like, oh, my God, I was such an idiot. I said, like, I was gushing, and it's embarrassing.
1: You don't want to just be in the presence?
2: Breathing
0: the same air.
1: Yes.
2: Jimmy Buffett, I would like to run into him in a bar or something, or, like, at a island resort or something
0: you
2: like
0: mean
2: that.
0: You mean gush on him when he's on private time? They're clocked in the second they get to that venue. They're at work. I pay their bills, man. I've been paying their bills for 40 freaking years. Say hello, shake my hand, girl, wait by the bathroom.
1: His mind is made up.
0: Well, wherever, I don't care where she waits.
2: I guess we're just different in that way. I don't care about celebrity, you know.
1: Yeah.
2: I don't care. I want to see the show.
1: Right.
0: We're going to see the show.
2: Do you have good seats?
0: I have no idea.
2: What?
0: They're waiting for me at will call.
2: Oh, okay.
0: Yeah.
2: You got lawn seats.
0: I doubt it.
1: I hope there's room.
0: I doubt it.
2: Through here?
0: No.
2: Okay.
0: No. I went through the Crocs. He hooked me up with the ticket.
2: Oh, okay.
0: I've got I'm sure they're juicy. Last time he got me tickets.
2: Didn't come with passes. You brought the pickles last time.
0: Listen, I want to tell Sammy Hagar that pickle story, and then he'll remember me.
2: I'm afraid
0: that they'll call me Pickles.
2: Last time Sammy was around, Finster brought pickles from the chef, and the guy at the back.

0: backstage door, took the pickles, said, thanks, closed the door. Yeah.
1: Sammy Hagar won't even know what you're talking about. He never saw
2: this. And listen, he's underselling that. It was like 7 or 8 jars of pickles. And do you know, just think about it logistically. Do you think you could get through security with 7 jars of pickles saying, hey, I'm here, I'm friends with Sammy Hagar and Mario Vitale. They gave me these pickles. I'm supposed to.
0: Oh, Sun King is offering his services to hang out with your girl for an hour while you're there. Sun King, always willing to help a friend.
1: What a guy.
0: Go, women, come and go. Do it.
1: Oh, I don't think it's nice. A slight on her. I think it's, you
0: know. Quit making excuses as we're getting older and we don't know what tomorrow brings.
1: There you go.
2: That doesn't say one way or the other.
0: Don't listen to Oh Man. Go. That's Michelle.
3: Okay.
0: Well, these people, listen.
1: I think it's a done deal. You're going.
0: And I guess maybe it's different if it's like just a casual dating a few times.
2: It's not my wife.
0: Right. It's not your girlfriend.
1: I wouldn't
0: do that to my girlfriend, especially.
1: Oh, my God. If I went to a concert with Toby and he had a chance to go backstage and see somebody he really cared about, I would never in a million years be like, you're not going. I'd go. Yeah, I'm his wife. And I would.
0: He should say, I'm not going. I don't want to.
2: But then you also, and I don't know if women will take this the right way, but as the man, you don't want to leave your girl unprotected in a crowd of
0: right.
1: So leave her in the hotel room. Goers. She can wait in the hotel room, finish getting ready. You go backstage, then you two arrive to the concert together. If it's
0: she
1: right
0: can
1: there,
0: go play some
1: the
0: slots for a half hour.
1: 100%.
2: Look at there's my guy.
0: Well, I mean,
2: it sounds like
0: I know what's gonna happen, and I mean, it's not like she's gonna be.
1: She's not going to stand there being
0: like standing
1: about
0: in an alley waiting for you by a dumpster.
1: Right.
2: I have a secure room.
1: Yeah.
0: You got to take a shuttle to this room because it's not at the main place.
2: And I had the Soaring Eagle Casino, no room. Oh. Soaring Eagle Indoor Water Park, room.
1: Ah.
2: It's the same freaking building.
1: Oh, it is?
2: And the rooms were much more affordable when you said, I don't need the water park pass.
1: Right.
2: I don't care. I'm not going in that pool. I'm sure it's fun, but I'm there. Well, I'm there for 2 things. But
0: go back.
2: Sammy Hagar and Michael Hedley.
0: Dave from Four Winds is checking back in. Go backstage. You have met Sammy. He knows you. He doesn't know him. And knows
2: when I drop my name, he'll say, hey, you know, Chef hooked me up. He'll be, oh, okay, you're his guy. And there will, because you're right. I've met him a couple of times.
1: There might not be a chance for that much conversation, though.
0: Hey, Omelet, you remember me? I'm Matt. I went to Camp Omelet at Betsy River Canoes and Campground.
2: So,
0: remember me?
2: So
0: I wrote on you when you were passed out in the tent. Oh, yeah, good to see you, Matt.
2: My friend, the Pope. Because, you know, also David Lee Roth is coming up, right? And you know how I'm excited. Yeah. Who, by the way, that same girl is going to be at David Lee Roth. She had tickets before we even met.
1: No.
2: Anyway.
1: See, she'll love this. Yes.
2: So I'm like, hey, man, like in a couple of weeks, I'm going to be standing face to face.
0: I'm going
2: to
0: leave you for
2: with
0: David Lee Roth.
2: And the Pope goes, listen, David Lee Roth has seen it all and heard it all. He's met 1,000 Finsters.
1: Yeah.
2: How are you going to set yourself apart
0: 100,000
2: from all of the other Mamalukes? And I'm like, well, I got a bag of 1,000 rose petals I'm going to throw at his feet on his way to the stage. He's like, okay, that's pretty good.
1: That might do it.
2: Right,
1: and
2: right.
1: Where Omelet will just be a chill guy in the background, and that's how you'll be different.
2: But I love these two men. Like somebody asked me if I was in a canoe and I could only save David Lee Roth or Sammy Hagar. I said, that's easy. I give them the canoe and I go die.
1: Out.
2: Yes.
1: Yes.
2: Yes. Right. That's, I mean, it's as much hetero love as you could, one man could have for another man.
0: Tell this girl, and in a couple weeks when we go to David Lee Roth, I'm going to leave you for him too.
2: We're not going. She has her own cherry festival plans.
1: Yes.
0: All right, it's 8:32 on KLT. Let's check weather. We'll play some rock and roll, and let's get going on a Tuesday here.
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1: 231-941-9558. That's our phone number. If there's anybody that agrees with me, nobody is. Nobody's like, dude, you can't leave your date.
2: I was expecting more of that, what he's selling. I was expecting a lot more blowback, like, come on, aren't you almost 60? You need to go meet your favorite band.
0: You do. I mean, right. It's something you're so passionate about.
1: All right.
2: Tattoo.
1: I would just make sure that I've got good seats. That's what I did for David Lee Roth. I was probably going to, if I got him through the station, it'd probably be general admission, but yeah. I wanted to sit up close. Mm. So I got fifth row.
2: What you don't know is I'm going to be working for Gear to Go that night, and I'm going to be between the barrier and the stage, and I'm going to be doing my best to get David Lee Roth sweat on me somewhere.
1: Oh, my God. All right,
2: I gotta put it in a jar with some of his breath.
1: Showers,
2: and save it.
1: Showers and thunderstorms are possible later in the afternoon. Increasing clouds today with a high in the low 70s. Tonight, showers and thunderstorms, a slight chance, and a low of 52. Tomorrow, we increase to a 60% chance for Wednesday. Rain likely, especially later in the afternoon. Mostly cloudy with a high of 68. And Thursday, showers likely, 60% chance. And so it's going to rain more so on Wednesday than today and tonight, but it's all good.
2: Hey, do you think it would be weird to go with a baby food jar and say, can you breathe in here? And then you seal the jar up and I start gathering the breath of Van Halen?
1: If it was Taylor Swift, I'd say yes.
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1: We'll be right back. It's 8:35 KLT. Good morning.
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0: home to hanging over your shoulder.
1: Right. Mm-hmm. And no work tomorrow or the day after. I'll be up on property by 2.
2: It'll be beautiful.
1: It's going to be awesome. It's going to be awesome. And then some rock and roll, and we'll see what happens.
0: This is a very random theory that I'm going to talk about that.
2: Okay.
0: That I was saying I wasn't sure if I was want to talk about
2: here
0: that.
2: Here it goes.
0: But go. And I'm going to be sensitive here a little bit. Somebody told me a long time ago, and I haven't been around a lot to really verify this, but when I was very young, maybe like 19, and I was starting to date girls, adulting.
2: Right.
0: No longer high school, go to the house, you know, it's kind of, maybe I was 21. I was like in college or living in Fort Lauderdale or something, said, you know, you could tell by the interior of a girl's car and how they maintain the inside of their car with, you know, the area.
2: Oh, she does
1: how they
2: down
1: maintain
2: there.
1: The mom area?
2: Down
0: yes.
2: There.
0: Yes. I want to be not crass.
1: Got it.
0: But,
1: Wait, but we're talking about down there presentation.
0: And so if I get into a girl's car and it's a mess and it's like, oh, my God. Like, do you live in here? And then I'm like, ugh.
1: What if they spend all of their extra time maintaining themselves and don't have enough extra time to keep the car as clean?
0: I guess it's like women will evaluate a guy and how he dresses, you know, like things like that. You'll look at somebody that's got nice nails or something. Like, it's always,
2: right.
0: It means something else. Like, they probably keep their house clean. They're probably tidy, you know, like it represents many things.
2: Similar
0: probably.
2: To that, I will judge somebody by how they talk to me when a live band is playing. If they yell in my ear or if they can.
1: Secret is to put your hand between your mouth and the person's ear.
0: Absolutely.
1: And you can still whisper, talk, and it's not right in. That's the secret.
2: But that, I do not equate that to how he keeps his.
1: Down there.
0: Oh, Jesus.
1: Oh, some of the DJs like vibrate.
2: Darth Vader.
0: I know.
1: And now we lost the call.
0: I got the phone calls in the wrong area. All right.
1: So, but you've done no, you, well, have you ever been in a gross car and then found out like, holy cow, the guy was right. Look at how gross that thing is.
0: No, but I've been in a nice car and yes.
2: Oh, yeah. I think,
0: it represents your neatness.
1: How about this? I do have a question.
0: Hygiene.
1: I mean,
0: go ahead.
1: You've seen a couple of them. Have you ever seen a gross one? Have you ever been like?
0: Yes.
1: I mean, was it the landscaping that made it gross, or was it the? Okay.
0: Okay. Yes. It was like 1972 in 1993.
2: Oh, some people dig that, though.
1: There are some au naturals. I mean, it's been a long time since boys caught a glimpse.
2: My brother told me there's 5 different types. One of my brothers has said this. That five different types. Of
0: with the grooming or the actual?
2: Just the overall package.
0: Okay, all right. That has gone too long. Okay.
1: It's Mickey saying it, though. I think it's okay.
0: I know.
1: I think if you have one, you could talk about it.
0: Yeah.
2: Do not let me be the moral compass of this conversation.
1: But it's one thing us talking about women's lady parts. It's gross. You talking about it is somewhat socially acceptable. What do you have to say about them?
2: That's all I have to say. And there could be something.
1: She backed out.
2: There could be something to the interior of the car. And sometimes there's.
0: I just thought it was a funny thing.
1: Okay.
0: Like, I was like, what?
1: And then
0: I'm like, oh, like now I remembered it from my whole life.
1: I have a follow-up question to the gross one you did see. Did it stop you? That's a no.
0: Yeah, yes.
1: No way. The clothes come up and you're like, nope, I changed my mind after reviewing the play. Flag it on the play.
2: Call it an audible.
1: No way.
0: I'm telling you, man.
2: You are a man of...
1: What did you say? How could you... Unless you say you're Batman in the Bat Signal when...

0: off that you can't get out of it.
1: No, I got out of it.
0: What did you say?
1: I did not care.
0: But you won't leave a girl on the side of the stage for 20 minutes to beat Van Halen?
1: This was in a dorm. Who cares? Fort Lauderdale.
0: Very international,
1: down there.
2: Maybe this is her calling now.
0: I don't care if it was Chewbacca.
1: No. You're not going to. No, I will not proceed.
0: Wow.
1: Yeah, I was going to get sick.
2: Oh, this is not.
0: Dude, when I first started coming up, they were all like that. The first 20 of them I saw.
1: Listen, I'll tell you about it was off the air.
0: Why can't you?
1: It was the worst possible.
0: As a journalist, you should be able to say it clean and deliver it. Everybody in their truck on every job site right now is, say it.
1: It was a lot of pungent. Good morning, KLT.
3: I'll tell you a quick story about that.
1: Be careful, sir.
3: I went on a date with this girl, and I didn't get to see her car, but I walked into her home, and it was a deal breaker right there.
1: Oh, wow. Okay. Oh. Yeah. See, that's a good, you know, good everything's comparison. Neat, and they got it together, and it represents so many things.
3: It was the pungent smell that did it for me.
1: Okay, dude, yeah.
4: I
1: felt like I was in Boston Harbor.
4: I have endured and overlooked several gross things in my day. One of which, the girl, when she wouldn't be home a lot, would leave newspapers out for the dog, would not take the old ones away, and would just put new layers on. And that didn't break the deal.
1: I wonder if there's things like a guy, if he's unkempt and just like ratty looking,
0: uncircumcised,
1: like greasy hair, disheveled, doesn't care about his body, just doesn't care.
2: I think that's probably to some degree, I suppose.
1: You're too nice.
4: By the point. You're getting this information. You're past the point of no return.
1: Listen,
4: can't just look and be like, hey, you know what? I'm getting a better look in the light, and I am choosing to leave. Thank you, but no thank you.
2: I'm going to pass on that. Thank you.
1: Yes.
4: By the way, you might want to see a doctor.
1: Listen, just like a girl could say yes, and then no, and then it's no.
4: Wait, do you think, and Mickey, maybe you...
1: It goes both ways.
4: While getting disrobed, if you see, have you ever seen and been like, hey, nope.
2: No.
4: Right? By that point, you got to gut it out for the one, and then you just don't go back.
1: It's like Ron Jeremy down there.
2: Oh, right.
4: I was thinking the other, what if it's micro?
1: All right, let's hit a quick break, and we'll be right back. Oof.
4: You brought it up.
1: She wanted me to.
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0: sounded just like him, actually.
1: It is KLT, the rock station. It's 8:58. Sharp-dressed man.
2: Yes, indeed.
1: Yeah.
2: Oh, I get it.
3: I was waiting for you to play Hair of the Dog.
1: Oh, boy. Let's go to the news. It's just in time for the news.
2: 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And that's the
0: oh,
2: news.
0: It's me.
2: Yep.
0: I'm sorry.
3: Yeah.
0: I got,
3: Facebook, let's go.
0: He was making gun owners and rights groups filed a federal lawsuit against Michigan Attorney General Dana Nessel and state police leaders over the state's license to purchase and pistol registration requirements. The lawsuit said that the police agencies have arbitrarily or mistakenly denied licenses to buy firearms and that requiring a single-use permit before buying a pistol is unconstitutional. MLive reporting that Michigan cannot require law-abiding citizens to obtain a discretionary government permission slip before exercising. Go ahead.
3: I have a question about this.
0: Go ahead.
3: It's the second right in the Bill of Rights, the right to bear arms. Do you know that's the only right that you still need to get a permission slip from the government to exercise? Like, you don't need a permit to practice your free religion. You don't need a permit to practice your free speech. The only one that they make, they have follow-up rules and regulations is that right to bear arms. And I think that's something worth mentioning.
0: Well, I mean, you have to have a license to drive a car.
3: That's not one of your rights. That's a privilege.
0: You don't think having a... right, you're right. The law says you're allowed. You're
3: the
0: allowed
3: right to bear arms. That's your right.
0: Bro, I just said it. Yes. So, look, I don't know. I mean, well, where do the state's rights come into this? I don't know. But in Michigan, and if we want to change it, that's what they're suing for. That's what they're suing for, is they're saying that it's not right. So other plaintiffs include Michigan Open Carry, the National Rifle Association of America, Michigan Gun Owners, and four individuals are in on this. Defendants include Dana Nessel, State Police Colonel James Grady II, and the cities and police chiefs of Battle Creek, Kentwood. So it's a big lawsuit that we're going to keep an eye on specifically for this reason. All right, so it's now been almost 3 weeks since a Northern Michigan man was last seen, and law enforcement continues to look to the public for any help in finding him. 30-year-old Samson Samirafael of Peshawby Town was last seen as he left his home around 8 p.m. Friday night, May 29th. I reached out to his mother this morning, and I did hear from her. The family is exhausted, but he is still missing, and they're relying on the public to continue to talk about this, whether it's social media or whether it's media like us continuing to ask the public to continue to look. Family reports Sammy is autistic, requires medication. His mother did say in the early days that he may have abruptly stopped the medication, which can lead to side effects. Sammy's 5'11", about 200 pounds, curly dark hair with a thick beard. He was last seen wearing khaki pants or jeans, a white t-shirt with black shoes. He could be carrying a backpack or a laptop bag. The early reports show he may have changed into pajama pants, orange pajama pants at one point. People have been asked to keep a close eye on the Beta bus stops, the woods, public areas in Leelanau County or Traverse City. He's known to walk for long distances. If you have any information, you can contact the Grand Traverse Tribal Police. But of course, you can contact any non-emergency line of any police station if you have information. And he could be anywhere. So, but please, if you see someone matching that description, please call the police.
3: Back in the day, a person wearing pajama pants in public, they would stand out.
0: Right.
3: Now there's hundreds of you out there.
0: I wore mine to go shopping the other day.
3: Well,
0: yeah.
3: Forget it. Go ahead.
0: Go ahead.
3: Be comfortable. I want you to live your best life.
0: Thanks. It's official. All the money's been raised. The Alpena High School underwater robotics team will be going to St. John's, Newfoundland, Canada for the 2026 Mate World Championships in just about 10 days. The Northeast region came together to raise the necessary funds to send these hardworking students to the World Championships. They earned their place through excellence in engineering design, systems integration, programming, and problem solving. So the Mate World Championships takes place June 25th through the 27th. Good luck to the Alpena High School ROV team. And just a reminder for folks in Alpena, contractors are working to repair the natural gas distribution system at Ripley and 3rd Avenue. That work should take about 2 to 3 days. Now, no full road closure is planned, but there could be some

0: single lane traffic going on. So motorists are just encouraged to seek an alternate route in that area. And City Hall in Alpena will be closed from 10:30 to 2:30 tomorrow, Wednesday, to allow members to assist with the Sester Centennial celebration that's taking place on the front lawn. That's tomorrow, Wednesday. So just a heads up there. And let's see, we'll jump here.
1: Speaking of road closures, if anybody gets close enough to that Bightner Bridge, I would love to see a picture of it today. Where are they on progress? Is there any structure? I just need a visual. Please send us a picture.
0: Well, Grand Traverse County Road Commission, he posts something from there almost every day, like an update right in front of it.
1: That's what they want me to see. I want to see a picture taken from the people.
0: It's dangerous. Don't drive there on his... Don't send people on to their...
1: They can get close enough without getting in danger, right? There's got to be... don't get hurt.
2: Okay.
1: You right. Feel better?
0: Okay, that's your news update.
2: Thank you.
1: 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Was the Tigers over the Astros 9-3, game two tonight 8-10. And there are four World Cup soccer games starting at 3, 6, 9, and midnight. None of them are USA. You'll have to wait for Friday. There's your sports.
2: All right, on the text line, it says, "Hey, guys, don't mention my name, but I have a friend whose car is totally disgusting, and she herself will go weeks, even months, without taking a shower or bath.
1: Wow.
2: She's a good person, but her cleanliness is to be desired."
1: I don't think the two can be true. Can you be a good person and bathe once a month?
2: Yeah.
1: If you were a good person, you would be considerate of the people that you interact with. And if you reek, you're not that good of a person. Right? This is how I smell.
2: Yeah. But that's this person is saying they're a good person, but they're just disgusting.
1: Yeah, maybe.
2: All right, 231-941-9558. It's 9:06 Tuesday. Let's do it.
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0: in the big swamp. KLT, the rock station, Omelet and Finster at 926, and I have no idea where Omelet is. If he were here, though, he would want me to tell you about Jet's Pizza of Gaylord. They are open daily at the corner of West Main and West Front, or excuse me, West Main and West Street. 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Better because it has to be. All right, let me give you some weather here. Okay, Petoskey, you're going to have a high of 72 today and a low of 51 tonight. You could see a chance of showers. If you are in the Wexford County by the airport, you'll get a high of 70 and a low of 49 tonight. There's a lot of these things open. Alpena, high of 76, low of 52, chance of thunderstorms. I saw everything but Traverse City. All right. Anyway, that's the weather. Thank you, everybody that's texting in. Lots of interaction. Good. There he is. I've already done weather in the sponsor.
1: Oh, my God.
0: Yeah.
1: But Kevin's, I'm sorry. We have somebody on hold that wants to get on the air.
0: Been on hold for a minute.
1: Good morning, KLT.
2: Hey, I'm getting around a little later than I normally do, but I know Finster's been talking about his backstage stuff, but did you guys ever talk about the lady being thrown off the bridge for a bungee jump?
1: You know, I saw that. It's horrific. I don't know what to say about it other than you got to be careful when you go to other countries and do, like, extreme sports because they don't have the same
2: absolutely unbelievable
1: regulations. But I guess she was a Brazilian student. I mean, she's from the country.
2: Yes.
1: The horror and the fiancé's right there. You know, I'm not going ziplining in Costa Rica. I'm not bungee jumping in Brazil. No.
2: Yeah, it's I wouldn't been doing it anyways, but...
0: Wouldn't you notice on the platform, Hayden, I'm attached to nothing?
1: Yeah. Right.
2: Yeah, that's, yeah.
1: It's unbelievable. Oh. Yeah. They were on that bridge illegally. Yeah, the fiancé should have been like, didn't you hook up the rope? The rope's right there.
0: How do we know he didn't undo it?
1: That rope looked a little flimsy, too.
3: She was murdered. They were there illegally?
1: Yeah, they were on the bridge. They didn't have legal access to that bridge.
2: That's right here, too. That's
1: and those right here, two guys that were carrying her out, like, on that pillow, like, they could have fallen. The crazy, crazy.

0: people out there. And, you know, like, when we went to Mexico and Buck was with us, I would have never noticed this, but he's like, do you notice there is no fire? Like, there's no, with the ceiling sprinklers?
1: He's no like, fire suppression.
0: Right. There was nothing. They don't have code like that.
2: Mm. Oh, wow.
0: All right, buddy. Thank you for the call. Yes, I saw the story. I don't know what to say about it, but that is so disturbing. And the news is just playing that thing, like her being launched again and again. And
1: all right, here's a different scenario. Say you're at one of these water parks in a foreign country, right? Long line to get to the top of the slide. Fat guy at the top, 400-pounder, has a heart attack and drops dead. Do the paramedics have to go up there and carry this tubby guy down all those flights of stairs, or do you think they'll take him to the edge of the slide and whoop?
0: Yeah, they can go down with him.
2: If he's at the top, you just give him the whole shove.
3: Paramedics will come.
1: You think they're going to push a dead body down the water slide?
0: With assistance with them going down, too, I think. I mean, you're not going to go down the stairs with a 400-pounder.
3: There's got to be somebody around that's an EMT's got to be listening that knows this answer.
1: Yeah. Right? I mean, do you want to carry dead weight down? Yeah. Let's just say three stories full of stairs.
3: I don't think you can put a dead body on that slide. You'd have to clean it properly afterwards. There's probably special care.
1: The guy just died.
3: I know.
1: He was enjoying egg rolls 10 minutes ago.
0: Full of chlorine. Body. No problem.
3: No. You've got to use a special kind of shocker liquid.
1: All right. These are things I think about. Thank you for the call, bro.
2: He wouldn't have made it to the top anyways.
1: Well, that's right. He made it to the top and collapsed. It's 100 degrees.
2: Yeah.
0: All right. Thank you for the call, sir.
2: All right.
0: You have a great day. It's 9:30 on KLT. I wanted to thank once again D&W Mechanical for playing us in softball yesterday, but they were like pros. These guys had, they looked like Olympians. Because they had red, white, and blue striped patriotic uniforms. They looked like an Olympic team, and they played like it, too. I mean, we were just no match for them. Thank God for the five-run mercy rule.
1: Well, and thank God they were so good, they put an end to it after five because it was mathematically impossible to come back.
0: Right.
4: Get the hell out of there. See you next year.
0: And once again, thanks to Bradley's Pub and Grill over at the Interlochen Golf Course. Went there afterwards, and I spoke with Brad, and he said it's been tough, man, with this construction, and you got to go through a barricade. It feels like you're doing something illegal because it says no through traffic, but you can access the businesses. Right. You can go around the barricade, and that's legal, but... consider them. If you're in the Interlochen area, if you're passing through, go in there. They got great burgers, wings. What is it that you like over there?
1: The bacon-wrapped shrimp.
0: Yeah. I mean, the golfers were out there. They're pretty hardcore. But if you're thinking about a place and you want to support a business that's just dealing with construction zones.
1: It's a challenging golf course, too. It's fun.
0: Is it?
1: Yeah. Little Flash beat me, son of a bitch.
0: And it's a beautiful bar area with the windows that overlook the golf course. It's gorgeous.
1: It's awesome.
0: So thanks for supporting our softball efforts, even though we just come up. We don't win very often, but we have a lot of fun.
1: Speaking of softball, a couple of the guys that I went fishing with on Big Water Charters were there, Fireball and Cletus. And I forgot to mention that we changed his name on the boat. Cletus kept catching... Every time it was his time on the reel, the smallest fish were coming up, so we started calling him Fetus. And the one thing I forgot to say also about that trip was 2.5 hours going over there. We are in Flip's truck, and we are 2 minutes away from the trip being over. And I'm like, man, I can't wait to get out and stretch my back. He goes, bro. There's a massage feature in that chair. Hit the middle button.
0: What?
1: 5 hours I was in that seat. 4 hours and 58 minutes of it, I had no idea about the massage feature built into the seat.
0: And that's your favorite.
1: The last 2 minutes was so joyous.
0: The last 2 minutes.
1: It was like, whoa. Ah! So thanks for that. Anyway, there you go.
0: Yeah. Let's see. We're going to hit a quick break, and you already did weather. Yep. All right. Let's play some rock and roll here on a Tuesday morning.

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0: It is KLT, the rock station. It's 9:45. We're going to bring you the five things you need to know to be the smartest person at work. But guess what I saw yesterday? What kind of car? I'll just tell you.
1: The Wienermobile.
0: It was a Fiero. And I don't know. It's like one of those two-seaters. It looked like a Toyota MR2 looks similar. But what was the make of that Fiero?
1: Isn't it Pontiac Fiero?
0: Maybe it was. But I can't believe it was. And then it made me think about the cars that you haven't seen because they're probably, like, you don't see a, like, you see classic cars. Pontiac, but yep. Pontiac?
1: Pontiac Fiero.
0: But you don't see a, I haven't seen a Chevy Citation since the 80s or early 90s. I haven't seen a Chevy, what was the little one? It's a Ford Escort, like those type of things. I mean, it's not a great car, but you just don't see them. I wonder if anybody preserved those. They'd be worth a lot of money. Any car that you preserve for 40 years. Like, if you bought any car right now and just put it in the garage for 40 years, it'd probably go up, like, 10 times as much. Just, like, low miles. I don't know if you ever thought of that. Even not great cars. Like, Trans Am, people restore those classic cars. Like, a Smokey and the Bandit, like, mint Trans Am. Probably worth $150,000, $200,000.
1: I saw one of the Gas Monkey garages where they were remaking the Smokey and the Bandit car, and they actually went and got Burt Reynolds, and he signed the frickin'.
0: Wow.
1: And when I saw Burt, it was like one of the last times Burt Reynolds was seen on camera, and I felt bad.
0: Oh, yeah.
1: Like, he was so old.
0: Yeah.
1: But they asked him. You got to remember, at the time, back in the day, Burt Reynolds was the sex symbol and most famous guy on the planet.
0: Yeah.
1: And they asked him, he's like, so you probably signed a few things in your day, huh? And he goes, in places I can't even tell you.
0: Chevy Chevette. Thank you, Texter.
2: No, that's what I was calling
0: Thank
2: for
0: you.
2: To let you know what it was.
0: Yeah, you don't see those anymore. I mean, nobody.
2: I used to own one.
0: Yeah, a lot of people did. I mean, you could roll down the passenger's window with just reaching across the car. Good morning, KLT.
2: It was the Chevy Chevette.
0: Got it. Thank you so much. All right, we got to get to these.
3: And now, it's time for the five things you need to know to be the smartest person at work.
1: 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Number one, let me give you the sports. Tigers won, play Astros tonight. 4 World Cup matches today. 3 p.m., 6 p.m., 9 p.m., and midnight. So that means all the way till 3 a.m., KLT math. Number two, 4 Winds in Cadillac is closing after being open since 1975. Number three, the chair Taylor Swift sat in to watch basketball sold for $7,000.
0: Perv.
1: Think she farted in that chair?
0: No.
1: Because then they could have probably gotten $8,000. 30 years ago today, this is number four. 30 years ago today, Sammy Hagar got kicked out of Van Halen, fired.

0: from Van Halen, left Van Halen. He was kicked out. And the fifth and final thing, speaking of Van Halen, 18 days. We are now only 18 days away from breathing in the same air as David Lee Roth.
1: We'll be right back and close things out here on KLT. Good morning.
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0: It is KLT, the rock station, and the Eagles. 9:56. 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It's in the Campus Plaza over there, right in Traverse City. When I lived on Rose Street, it was so easy to go over there and get wings. Terry Ray is next, and she has Bret Michaels tickets.
1: Ooh!
0: She'll open up the Miller Lite ticket window, and Bret Michaels is playing next Thursday. That's going to start happening really fast. Sammy Hagar this week.
1: Oh, there's my in. Tell Sammy, hey, man, I'm going to be hanging out with Bret Michaels Thursday. You got a little video message you want to send him? And then then when I see Bret Michaels, I'm like, hey, Bret, I got a video for you from Sammy Hagar. It works twice.
0: Sammy will probably be like, I could just video him right now, pick up his phone.
1: I also could say, hey, Sam, I'm going to be standing next to David Lee Roth in 2 weeks. You got a video message for him?
0: You could say, Sammy, I've got a girl waiting for me outside. Why don't you send her a message? All right, you guys have a wonderful day. Terry Ray is on the radio, and we'll see you tomorrow. Thank you.
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0: The Rock Station. Oh, I wondered how that was going to come out. Rock Station. Station. KLT. I'm Terry Ray. Hi, Finster.
1: Good morning, Terry Ray.
0: Hello. The station, the STs are still getting me.
1: All right. Yeah. So don't call in, request Sting. Sting. That's the one I could come up with.
0: Stone Temple Pilots.
1: Oh.
0: There is one. Anyway, so we were just talking about what I should do for lunch at the Leedsville Cafe. I want to know, what did you guys say at 9:47 that caused Chevette?
1: I was trying to think of a little Chevy car that you don't see anymore.
0: Oh, because like 900 people on the text line, one after another after
1: another.
0: Also,
1: what vehicle is the worst for backseat action?
0: Oh, Chevette. Volkswagen.
1: You have a Volkswagen bus, you could get her done.
0: My mom had a Volkswagen Beetle, and I went skiing for my very first time at Pine Knob Music Theater. Well, not the music theater, at Pine Knob Ski Hill. I broke my leg. And so my mom came to pick me up in this Volkswagen, and there were four of us. And I had to lay in the back seat with my leg in a box while she took me to Pontiac General Hospital to get there, because for some reason they didn't send an ambulance. Because apparently we wanted to save money. And it was a nightmare to get that many people into the back seat and then me lay across them with my leg in a... That has nothing to do with what we were going to talk about.
1: Wow, what a journey, though.
0: It was awful.
1: I feel bad for your then teenage leg.
0: Yeah, it was awful.
1: Did you get a scar from it?
0: No, but I ended up spending a week, because back then they used to do casts all the way up to your hip, all the way down. It's not like the little compact ones.
1: You were getting ready to tell me they put leeches on it.
0: No, I stayed in the hospital. for days.
1: I mean, figuring how far along ago it was, you're lucky they didn't just amputate it and move on.
0: Yeah, well, there was a wagon wheel involved, and yeah, and they had to circle them. No, so we were talking about what I should do for lunch at the Leedsville Cafe, and now I have a pretty hefty scar on my neck from the carotid artery surgery that I
1: right.
0: had.
1: Right, an awesome scar. It's bitching.
0: Okay.
1: And I mean, I always say, I don't know if it plays for you, but pain goes away and chicks dig scars.
0: Okay, good. Is that what you always say?
1: Yeah.
0: Okay.
1: So, where's your scar and how'd you get it? Because,
0: okay.
1: I mean, like, did you get bit by a shark?
0: Oh.
1: Did you fall through a trampoline?
0: Oh.
1: Did you break your leg skiing for the first time?
0: And have to ride in the backseat of a Volkswagen bug?
1: I like the scar, and then you know you could play scar tissue, and then you have the Bret Michaels, the wound heals, but the scar remains.
0: Every rose has
1: That's
0: its
1: the

0: one. That's the one. I mean, the songs don't have to mention scars, but
1: all right.
0: Where's a little something.
1: Where's
0: in there.
1: Your scar?
0: I had my appendix out.
1: Oh.
0: The other scar, you can't see. It's where Gina Colombo broke my heart.
1: Oh, yeah. All right.
0: The other one's the time capsule, so you go.
1: Okay, so if there was a time capsule, there's going to
0: be
1: one.
0: No, there is a time capsule.
1: Yeah, they're making a time capsule.
0: And they're going to bury it for 250 years.
1: Right, and so what Michigan thing?
0: They are asking each state to come up with something to add to it.
1: Okay.
0: What would be? And it can't be food.
1: Right.
0: And I don't think size is an object, because I suggested a 2027 Ford Mustang.
1: Oh, why?
0: Right?
1: Why?
0: Well, in 250 years, it'll be a classic car. They might not even have cars anymore in 250 years. Ford represents Michigan to me, right? That's the biggest thing that ever happened in this state, Ford Motor Company.
1: Okay.
0: Would you agree or disagree?
1: Well, it's good, but that's huge.
0: Who cares?
1: Okay.
0: Let's say the time capsule's the size of a 18-wheeler trailer.
1: Okay, but you got 50 states.
0: Yeah.
1: That's a lot of stuff. Yeah, but what else could it be?
0: Don't get caught up on semantics here.
1: Okay.
0: What's the thing? What one thing would best represent Michigan that you could put in a time capsule? 231-941-9558. That's the KLTTVCairport.com studio line.
1: That's good.
0: Or, your voice gets a little better every day, by the way.
1: Thank you. Or where's your scar? Or
0: so wait, those are two great topics.
1: They are. So let's see which one takes off, and I'll do the other one tomorrow. So I'm already locked and
0: loaded.
1: This
0: is why you have had this job for 42 years. Maybe 43 at this point.
1: Yeah, it's been a long break. All right, I'll do the weather coming up. Thank you, Finster.
2: Hey there, this is Greg Merica. I've heard through the grapevine that my dad might have been selected for the Hooked on Dad.
3: Dude, you are the winner. Yes, you are. Congratulations to your dad. You got all kinds of stuff. 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
0: Wait, you didn't even tell him the big one. The 6-hour guided fishing charter with Captain Ben Straley at Big Waters Charters in Presque Isle. I just went, bro. It's the best.
2: I don't even know what to say, you guys. Thank you so much.
0: Yeah, that's a good place to start.
2: Hey there, this is Greg from Fife Lake. I've got the best dad in the world, and he won the KLT Hooked on Dads contest. Thanks so much, KLT. I really appreciate it.
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0: Brian Adams on the rock station, KLT. Hopefully he doesn't get that carotid artery surgery and then has to go on stage and sing Summer of 69. 69 over and over. It is KLT. How you doing? I need to do the weather forecast. It's looking good in some areas and not so much the others. KLT's weather is for northeastern window and door of Harrisville and Alpena, your lumber, siding, and roofing experts. Traverse City says chance of showers, thunderstorms possible after 2, otherwise partly sunny. High of 71. It's a 50-50 thing on rain tomorrow. Tomorrow's high about 68. On the East Coast, I'm looking at you, Alpena. Chance of showers, thunderstorms after 2, partly sunny, high 75. And then tomorrow, a slight chance of rain, otherwise sunshine 72. Nice. Right now in Alpena, I just looked at the KLT Alpena Marina Cam brought to you by the folks at Larry's Collision and Truck Stuff, and it looks like sunshine, and it says sunshine. It's at WKLT.com. You can see downtown Traverse City and the marina at Alpena at our website. But Alpena 68 with the sunshine, 70 Harbor Springs, 64 in Cadillac. In downtown Traverse City, it says light rain in 63, but if you look at the KLT camera downtown, you just see a few clouds. I don't see it. So maybe it's raining on the other side of Traverse City. I don't know. Anyway, coming up this morning, how about some Skinner, Terry Ray's Comedy Club? I have stuff to give away today. Stuff as in tickets to see Bret Michaels at Interlaken coming up real quick here in another week or so. As a matter of fact, that show's happening. So that's on the way. Lunch at the Leedsville Cafe is at noon.
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2: It is nice to be invited to a wedding, but you always look at that invitation like, this is gonna cost me. Oh good, it's out of town. Wouldn't want to use those vacation days for vacationing. And you can tell how much a wedding's gonna cost you by the type of invitation you receive. You're like, oh no, this one's made of baby skin. And that font and the language on there. The Honorable Kingslayer cordially invites you to the marriage of his 40-year-old daughter to a live-in boyfriend of 12 years. Bring thy wallet. Because you have to get the newlyweds a gift because they've done nothing. So you go to the registry, which is a nice way of saying you don't have to get us anything, but when you do, make sure it's one of these things. You ever go to the registry late? You're like, the only thing left is a fork for $300. I guess we'll be the fork friends.
3: You know what's not safe? These fathers walking around with babies in pouches attached to the fronts of their bodies. That's the cockiest thing I've ever seen in my life. That says, look, I get women pregnant, I make them have the baby, then I wear the baby as jewelry. So I saw a guy, I said, sir, baby in a pouch, not safe. I'm a volunteer firefighter, please remove the baby. He said, I'm an actual firefighter, why don't you get out of my face? I said, dude, maybe you didn't hear me, I'm a volunteer firefighter. That means I can do your entire job in my spare time.
4: My grandma was there. She's my favorite person alive. She's 93. She has 40 grandkids, 43 great-grandkids.

0: He wants to check in with everyone and hear about our lives. But a lot of my cousins and siblings work in tech, and they don't translate what their fake jobs mean to a woman who hasn't been in the workforce in 50 years. They have job titles like cloud scientist and data happiness manager. And when my grandma was in the workforce, there were two main jobs. It was businessman and secretary, and they were having an affair, and life was easy. My cousin Carl told her he's a back-end software engineer who writes in JavaScript. Shut up, Carl. Make something up. Don't tell her you're a software engineer. Tell her you're a railroad engineer, and we're expanding west, you know? She'll be thrilled for you and the country. And then it won't be crazy if she says something like, oh, you work with a lot of Asians, you know? Joke's actually really good if you know how the railroads were built.
1: Nonetheless, the father remains proud. Dressing in bizarre outfits around the house on the weekends. All fathers essentially dress in the clothing style of the last good year of their lives. Whatever a man was wearing around the time he got married, he freezes that moment in fashion history and rides it out to the end. You see fathers on the street, 05, 91, 83.
2: People go, you're on TV or movies, is it easy to act? Yes.
3: I mean,
2: yes.
3: It's not hard. I mean, obviously
2: people can do it. It's not like other things. This might be the easiest. Because you always hear about people doing it and doing well. I mean, the Oscars. This is the hardest thing you can do in acting. The best of the best award of all actors, right? Yes. Gabrielle Sivide. Winner she is. She was in Precious. Never done a movie. Up for an Oscar. Last year, Beast of the Southern Wild. Five-year-old girl. First movie. Up for an Oscar. Jennifer Hudson. American Idol. Gets eighth place on American Idol. She can't win in the field she has trained her whole life for. Singing. Waltzes over to acting. Wins an Oscar, her first try. It's like me, hey, I want to play the NBA. Oh, you can't do that. That doesn't look that hard. I'm the MVP the first year. You're better than LeBron? I guess. They just put it in the hoop. It didn't seem hard, yeah.
4: We have a big parade every year on the 4th of July. It's the biggest event in my town every year. There are 500 people in the parade and 500 people who are watching the parade. We have exactly enough people to have a parade. If someone stays home, they're kind of ruining the parade. Here's what I love about the parade is after it's over, nobody leaves. Nobody has anywhere to go. There's only one suitable street in my town for a parade. And when the parade gets out of town, it doesn't know what to do either. And there's this moment of confusion. And then it just flips around and it comes back. And everybody just watches the other side of the parade again.
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Steven Tyler and Aerosmith on the rock station KLTM Terry Ray. Best part of that song, I've heard the story millions of times. In the beginning of the song, there's that shaker noise, and Steven Tyler forgot his shaker that day. So he used a packet of sugar, you know, like you have for coffee, and shook that, and it made it onto the recording. And the rest is history, right? It is KLT, I'm Terry Ray. So getting closer to noontime and lunch at the Leedsville Cafe, you'll have a choice. So either we're going to go with, you have a scar, how'd you get it? Well, it's, you know, appendix out, cesarean, you got attacked by an alligator. I don't know. You got it for a scar story? Because now I have a scar because of my surgery 2 weeks ago yesterday. Or there's a new time capsule. They're building a time capsule that's supposed to be opened in 250 years for America. Every state and all the territory is supposed to submit something that will go into this time capsule. What should Michigan put in it? That's the second part of the question. So you can do either or for lunch at the Leedsville Cafe. If neither of those really take off, we could go with something easy, like a song that has a color in it or something. KLT's weather, let's do that quick, is for Morse Moving and Storage. 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Forecast, Traverse City says, chance of showers, maybe thunderstorms after 2. Otherwise, sunshine, 71, 50-50 thing on rain tomorrow, 68 the high. On the Alpena side, chance of showers, thunderstorms again after 2, 70% chance. Today's high, 75, and then a slighter chance tomorrow of the rain. Otherwise, cloudy, 72. Right now in Alpena, you got the sunshine, it's 74. 63 with light rain in Harbor Springs, 70 sunshine Cadillac, downtown Traverse City. Few clouds, sunshine, 67 as we get closer to that noontime hour. All right, so we're going to play Terry Ray's most excellent catchphrase game during the noontime hour. Randy's Diner is one of our sponsors, so you have a chance to win a gift card to Randy's Diner. So we'll do that at lunch at the Leedsville Cafe. One of our other sponsors is Game Day Men's Health. And fellas, when you look in the mirror, what do you see? The same tired reflection staring back at you day after day. Maybe you once felt unstoppable, full of energy, ready to conquer the world. But now that spark feels a little... the weight

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2: 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All right, so the theme today, they're making a time capsule that's going to be put together on the 4th of July to be opened in 250 years. Each state gets to submit something to that time capsule. What should Michigan submit? What should we give for the time capsule to represent our great mitten state? Or, since I have a pretty good scar on my neck from my carotid artery surgery a couple weeks ago, do you have any scars and what caused them? A quick version. All right, so think about that. We're going to start here, or if you've got something else, whatever. Whatever you have, let's see what you do. Here we go.
3: Hey, Terry Ray, how about Verner's for the time capsule?
2: Oh.
3: And Go for a Soda by Kim Mitchell.
2: Love it. All right, awesome. Great idea. Thank you.
3: You're welcome.
2: Verner's definitely represents Michigan, huh? It's KLT.

0: Verner's for the time capsule. That's a great choice. All right, so we're going to go the other way.
1: We're talking scars?
0: Yeah, you have a scar?
1: Yeah, I got a scars, quick scar story. So this was back in my drinking days, and I was intoxicated, and I was in a duplex in the upstairs, so I fell down the steps, and at the end of the steps was a car battery, and I hit my head on it. Today I got a nice 5.5-inch nice scar on my head.
0: There was a car battery at the bottom of the steps at a duplex.
1: Yes, ma'am. Yes.
0: Sounds classy. Yeah. What shall we play for you?
1: How about Bob Seger, Roll Me Away?
0: You got it. All right. It is lunch at the Leedsville Cafe. Got a couple of themes going. Gonna see what takes. It's a rock station. KLT.

0: Yeah, well, the year was 1979, and I had a brand new 79 Plymouth Horizon four-cylinder four-door. You're talking about scars, just like the song, whiskey bottles, brand new cars. I drank a fifth of Guggenheimer, and I hit a tree and put my head through the windshield, and when I got the stitches, 72 stitches in my right chin, they wouldn't give me any anesthetic. They said I didn't need any. But anyway, you said a color of a song. Well, I see a red door, and I just want to paint it black.
1: There was a lot in there. You packed it in. Have a great day, man.
0: Right.
1: Thank you.
0: All right. Bye-bye.
1: Bye. It's a Rock Station. KLJ.

0: The Rolling Stones on the rock station, KLT. I'm Terry Ray. It is lunch at the Leedsville Cafe. They've got their new album, studio album, their 25th, called Foreign Tongues, which is being released. And they have partnered with Marvel, and they're creating 5 collector vinyl variants of the new album. And there'll be Spider-Man, Captain America, Wolverine, Thor, and the Hulk gracing the various covers. And each one includes a custom What If comic book insert that pairs with the superhero on its cover. And so the covers show different versions of the band's mouth and tongue logo blended with the heroes. Like the Hulk is hoisting a double-decker bus in London with the Stones logo on it. Captain America smashes through a poster-covered wall. Spider-Man shoots webs in the logo's outline. And Thor's lightning forms the logo while Wolverine stands before it. And I guess it's red vinyl. And they're thinking of ways to sell stuff. That's very nice. Now I had to get all of them. It is lunch at the Leedsville Cafe. What do you have?
1: Terry Ray, yes. Never, ever, ever shoot an arrow up in the air and look at for it.
0: Oh.
1: I was about 10 years old. Figured we was out in the pasture field shooting a bow and arrow. And I shot one up in the air, decided to look up, see where it was at. And the next thing I know, I've got a hole in my arm.
0: Shall we play for you, Mike?
1: I still want to roll on with the Kid Rock, please.
0: Have a great day, man. Thank you. Shooting the arrow straight up and watching for it to come down. It's KLT.

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0: Hey, I've had 2 shoulder replacements, 2 hip replacements, knee, got scars. They call me the bionic woman, but how about fire woman?
1: How about fire woman? I will hook you up, my bionic friend.
0: Thank
1: yes.
0: Thank you. Have a good day.
1: You too. Bye-bye.
0: Bye-bye.
1: Guys are putting my one surgery to shame, man. Some of you have been through some.

0: Oh, geez.
1: Yeah.
0: Oh, that's horrible. Can you walk today?
1: Yeah.
0: Oh, thank goodness. What shall we play for you?
1: How about some Tesla?
0: Yeah, how about some Tesla? Run over at 4 years old. That's horrific. All right, we're talking scars. It's pretty much the direction we've gone. Injuries, I suppose. It's lunch at the Leedsville Cafe. KLT.

0: Tesla on the rock station, KLT. It is lunch at the Leedsville Cafe. I'm Terry Ray. Good afternoon. We're talking scars. We're talking what should be in the time capsule for the state of Michigan. A lot of you are on the text line. And Eric wants to put Finster in the time capsule. Someone said Petoskey Stone should go in there. Someone sent a picture of their scars from a side-by-side accident. Sean did. And that looks dreadful, man. Now I'm going to have nightmares about that picture. Ron, a.k.a. Guido, suggests that we should stuff the dog man in the time capsule. Sabbath fan Dan, how about a chip of all the Michigan music on it? Grand Funk Railroad, a bunch of those. Scott from Alpena said, my scars from a couple of major back surgeries are so bad the wound clinic at our hospital thought I'd been in a car wreck or something. Okay. I think Faygo root beer or Stroh's beer should be in Michigan's addition to the time capsule. And then ends it with, you rock. Irene, my left knee, stomach, left shoulder, left elbow, left hand, carpal tunnel surgery. That's Irene's had a little work done. Uncle Tom, when I was 23, I crashed riding a bar stool racer. Yes, a bar stool with a motor on it. So, seems like maybe drinking was involved. I'm just guessing. Separated my shoulder and cut quite a few cuts and bruises all over. Uncle Tom, thank you, Uncle Tom. Bar stool racing with an engine. Lisa from Sheridan's had 3 C-sections, toe surgery, 2 thumb surgeries. I'm not laughing at you. The list, you should see how long this is. Thyroid. I'm going to stop reading. Anyway, how you doing, Lisa from Sheridan? That is quite a list. It is lunch at the Leedsville Cafe. I'm Terry Ray, still working on my speech impediment since my surgery. It's getting better by the day, though. I'm still numb. It's been 2 weeks. And my neck and chin and part of my tongue are still numb, but I talked to someone over the weekend who said, it took about 3 months for it to come back. And I'm like, no, not 3 months. How about this week? 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Farmers Exchange. 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Traverse City's forecast. Scattered showers, thunderstorms possible after 2 o'clock. Same thing from coast to coast. Otherwise, partly sunny, 71 on this side. The high on the Alpena side should actually temperatures dropping to 65. Oh, all right. Right now in Alpena, it's looking good. 76, you got the sunshine. 65, Harbor Springs. 70 in Cadillac and downtown Traverse City, just shy of 70. All right, we're going to play Terry Ray's most excellent rock and roll game with a twist. And I will explain that. That's coming up, plus more of your tales. Do you have any scars?
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7: 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I'm Terry Ray. Good afternoon. Theme today, we've moved into scars. 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
8: Hey.
7: Yes.
8: I'm 62 now. Hey, by the way, glad you're back at work and feeling better.
7: Thank you.
8: I'm 62 now, and when I was about 10, 12, somewhere around there, there was about 15 of us that used to play tag with BB guns. I still have a BB in my stomach above my belly button.
7: Tag with BB guns.
8: You got to be creative, man.
7: You might be a redneck if.
8: Exactly.
7: I do not recommend that. It's lunch at the Leitzville Cafe, Motley Crue. It's KLT.

0: Man, have I heard some gruesome stories today. It is lunch at the Leedsville Cafe. Here's one.
1: I got a surgery story for you.
0: Okay.
1: So January 14th, I had C2 through C7 surgery. And I had every single one of my discs fused. And I have now 36 pins and rods in my neck. 18 on each side.
0: Wow.
1: And it was all fused from C2 to C7.
0: Wow.
1: So are now you... I feel like Frankenstein.
0: Are you mobile or you...
1: Yes, I can barely move my head. I can't move my head no more from left to right at all. And I can't look up and I can't look down.
0: Wow. That sounds painful. It is lunch at the Leedsville Cafe. We're going to play a game after this one. Edgar Winter, stay on tape.

0: Frankenstein. It's the Rock Station, KLT. I'm Terry Ray. Good afternoon. 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Nothing finer than Randy's Diner. They have great soups, extreme sandwiches, like the BLT, which is really delicious, a local favorite celebrating 27 plus years, Randy's Diner, Carver and Garfield, Traverse City. Right now you have a chance to win a gift card to Randy's Diner. We're going to play Terry Ray's most excellent rock and roll game, but I'm going to have you play against each other. So I will give you a letter of the alphabet. You have to shout out the name of a band or artist, and whoever shouts it first will get the point. Whoever gets to five first will win. If you shout out something I've never heard before, I'm going to say no. So if you're just making crap up, I'm not going to accept it, all right? 231, because some of you are sketchy. 231-941-9558 will get you through. 231-941-9558. I need a male and a female so I can tell you apart that has not won this game in 30 days. Let's go.
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1: I have Mary and I have Gordon on the line. Say hello to each other.
2: Hello.
1: And where are you calling from, Mary?
3: Levering.
1: Where are you calling from, Gordon?
4: Honor.
1: Alrighty. So I'm going to give you a letter of the alphabet, and you shout out answers to bands or artists that start with that letter. First one to five wins. Are you ready?
4: Sure.
1: Here we go. A.
2: Aerosmith.
1: That's a tie. You both said the same thing. H.
2: Helix.
1: Okay, that is Helix. R.
2: Rush.
5: Rolling Stones.
1: Oh, he was first. S.
2: Saxon.
1: What did you say?
2: Saxon.
1: Okay. T.
2: Triumph.
1: Oh, you both said Triumph. K.
5: Kansas.
2: Kiss.
1: She was first with Kansas. O.
5: Orleans.
1: Yes.
2: Nice.
1: Z.
2: Zebra.
1: She was first. It's 3-3. R again.
5: Rolling Stones.
1: Yes. L.
5: Leonard Skinner.
1: Oh, she got you.
2: Nice.
5: Whew. Boy, you had me, Gordon.
1: She came, she
2: good
1: came
2: job, dear.
1: Behind.
5: Hey, thank
1: right.
5: you.
1: Gordon, thank you for playing. Mary, you've got a gift card to Randy's Diner in Traverse City. Congratulations.
5: Thank you so much.
1: Yeah, that was kind of a combo of my catchphrase rock and roll game there. There you go. All right, let's finish off lunch at the Leedsville Cafe with this.
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1: Yeah, I already have Bret Michaels. I have Bret Michaels tickets to give away. We will do that at 1:50, all right? I will open up the Miller Lite ticket window. Bret Michaels coming to the Interlochen Center for the Arts. And he puts on one heck of a show. So that's on the way. All right, let's get to you.
2: Hey, Carrie Ray, welcome back.
1: Thank you.
2: Hey, Radical Scars.
1: Yes.
2: Split Like a Peanut at 47, aortic valve replacement. I've often thought about going to a tattoo artist and getting it tattooed up like a zipper.
1: That's what people have suggested for mine on my neck. That's funny. I'm like,
2: Yeah. Zipper it up.
1: Zipper
2: so
1: it
2: up. Play me something that zippers it up.
1: Ah. Here we go. It's the Rock Station. KLT.

The National Weather Service in Gaylord has issued a severe thunderstorm warning for southeastern Crawford County in northern Michigan, northwestern Ogemaw County in northern Michigan, northeastern Roscommon County in northern Michigan, southwestern Oscoda County in northern Michigan, until 2 p.m. At 1:09 p.m., a severe thunderstorm was located near South Branch Township, or 8 miles north of St. Helen, moving northeast at 25 miles per hour. Hazard, 60 miles per hour wind gusts and half-dollar size hail. Source, radar.

are indicated. Impact, hail damage to vehicles is expected. Expect wind damage to roofs, siding, and trees. This severe thunderstorm will be near Luzern around 1:20 p.m. Mayo around 1:30 p.m. Mack Lake and Red Oak around 1:35 p.m. Other locations impacted by the severe thunderstorm include Foster Township. For your protection, move to an interior room on the lowest floor of a building. Repeating, a severe thunderstorm warning has been issued until 2 p.m. for the following counties in Michigan: Crawford, Ogama, Oscoda, and Roscommon.

0: Green Day on the rock station KLT. I'm Terry Ray. Good afternoon. I'm sure you heard the this is a woman that blah blah blah. There's a wasn't exactly like that. Severe thunderstorm warning surrounding area around Alpena and the Mayo area. And hopefully you are listening to that and take heed. Severe thunderstorms moving through in some of the areas. Those of you camping, get in your car. Go to a hotel. We just added some new tickets to the KLT Miller Lite ticket window today. This last week, we just received John Mellencamp tickets. We're going to be giving away July 10th. That's in Grand Rapids at the Acrisure Amphitheater. It's actually his opening night of his Greatest Hits tour, which is going to be awesome. Today, we just got tickets for Chicago and Styx, the Windy Cities tour. Both those bands touring together July 30th, also Acrisure Amphitheater. We'll have those to give away. We now have tickets for the Frederick Music Festival at Eagle Park, which is coming up next weekend, Friday and Saturday, June 26th and 27th. Of course, I've got Bret Michaels tickets to give away. I will do that at 150. That's just a sampling. We have a lot of tickets to give away, and keep listening for your chance to win. And one more time, congratulations to the winner of front row tickets out of all of you that were winning the last few weeks in the ultimate Miller Lite ticket window. Tim Geis of Traverse City's got the front row tickets for Bret Michaels at Interlochen next Thursday, the 25th, courtesy of LaHaye's of Sheboygan and Bucksnort Saloon. And I'll be giving up some reserved seating to that show coming up in just a little bit, as a matter of fact. Yeah. All right. Still on the way this afternoon, The Who, AC/DC, and more.
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0: 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Skies are dark over a lot of northern Michigan right now. KLT's forecast is for Dave's Auto Repair. Before hitting the road, have them check your brakes, oil, antifreeze, tire wear, or suspension. Open weekdays 8 till 5 on US 23 South in Alpena. That's Dave's Auto Repair. There's strong thunderstorms impacting eastern Alpena County until 1:45 this afternoon, so just a little bit longer. Alpena, Assiniq, Lakewood, Cathro, and Devil's Lake area. Also, if you're outdoors, consider seeking shelter inside a building. National Weather Service also has issued a severe warning, thunderstorm warning for northwestern Ogama County in northern Michigan, southeastern Oscoda counties until 2 o'clock. And 60-mile-an-hour winds, half-dollar-size hail, with damage to vehicles expected, wind damage to roof, siding, and trees, and this severe thunderstorm will be near Clear Lake about right now, Rose Township about 1:40. For your protection, move to an interior room on the lowest floor of the building. So that's coming through. Shall I remind you, the first day of summer is this coming Sunday. It's coming. Father's Day is Sunday, too. Straight up forecast, Traverse City, scattered showers, thunderstorms this afternoon, otherwise partly sunny, 71 the high, 50-50 thing on rain tomorrow, 68 the high. On the East Coast, Alpena, you've got scattered showers going on, and they are likely after 2 o'clock, 75 the high today, and a chance of showers tomorrow. Otherwise, cloudy, 72 tomorrow. Right now in Alpena, I was looking at the radar at the KLT Alpena Marina Cam for our friends at Larry's Collision and Truck Stuff, and the skies are looking dark over that way. Rain showers expected, thunderstorms, and 61 right now in Alpena. 71 with sunshine right now in Harbor Springs, 66 in Cadillac and downtown Traverse City, just shy of 70. We've been sitting there for a while. All right, still on the way this afternoon, Skid Row, Bon Jovi, and I'm going to open up the Miller Lite ticket window and give away some Bret Michaels tickets for next Thursday night at Interlaken.
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The National Weather Service has issued a severe thunderstorm warning for the following Michigan counties: Gladwin, Ogma, and Roscommon, effective until 2:19 p.m. The National Weather Service in Gaylord has issued a severe thunderstorm warning for north central Gladwin County in northern Michigan, southwestern Ogma County in northern Michigan, southeastern Roscommon County in northern Michigan, until 2:15 p.m. Eastern Daylight Time. At 1:49 p.m. Eastern Daylight Time, a severe thunderstorm was located over Nestor Township, or 11 miles southeast of Prudenville, moving northeast at 30 miles per hour. Hazard: 60 miles.

0: per hour wind gusts and quarter size hail. Source, radar indicated. Impact, hail damage to vehicles is expected. Expect wind damage to roofs, siding, and trees. This severe thunderstorm will be near St. Helen and Twin Lakes area around 1:55 p.m. Eastern Daylight Time. West Branch around 2 p.m. Eastern Daylight Time. 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
1: Okay, I'm back. You heard the guy. If you're in that area, take cover, definitely. All right, so next Thursday night, there's a concert going on. It would happen to be Mr. Brett Michaels, who's been to Northern Michigan before, but definitely worth seeing again. This guy right here, nothing but a good time for sure.

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1: Bret Michaels Live and Amplified 2026. That's the tour at Interlochen Center for the Arts, 1 week from this Thursday night. It's on June 25th. Would you like to go? 231-941-9558. We'll get you through. 231-941-9558. It's on the 25th. I'll take caller 25. If you haven't won in the last 30 days, good luck right now. 231-941-9558.
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2: Hi, what are you doing next Thursday night?
1: Apparently going to go see Bret Michaels, it sounds like.
2: Apparently you are. Who's this?
1: My name's Matt.
2: Matt.
1: I just, like, called it from my watch as I'm driving down the road and had to dig my phone out of the pocket.
2: Very nice. All right, where are you calling from?
1: On our way down to see Godsmack, actually.
2: All right, on your way to one show while you're winning tickets to another one. All right, that's awesome. Yeah, all right, we've got more of those tickets up for grabs, plus so many others. As a matter of fact, Squatch is up next. He'll be opening up that Miller Lite ticket window. He'll give you a chance to win. He's got the Ford 404 work release at 5. Have a great afternoon, my friends. This guy right here will be at Interlaken next Thursday night. Bret Michaels, here we go. 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

0: Deep Purple on the Rock Station, KLT, with Smoke on the Water. Squatch here with you. Happy Taco Tuesday, everybody. And I don't know about smoke on the water, but I know some people could be getting hail on the car hood. We're going to look at some of the extreme weather we have coming up in just a little bit. It says severe thunderstorms, and it looks like some hail in the middle to east side of the state. Again, we'll do weather in just a little bit. Lots to get to today. We've got Score at 4 at 4:04 today, brought to you by Trout Town Tavern and Eatery in Kalkaska. I've got a $25 gift card for some lucky individual. We also have the work release program coming up in the 5 o'clock hour with one of my faves, Detroit Wing Company, as a sponsor. So, yeah, you'll be getting a Detroit Wing Company gift card if you are the lucky listener. And I'm also going to be opening up the Miller Lite ticket window with tickets to Brit Floyd. And they are playing the Kresge Auditorium at Interlochen Center for the Arts July 27th. Very cool, very trippy. I'll tell you more about it, but you know, all the lights, all the bells and whistles, it's what you expect from like a Pink Floyd experience. And I want you to be listening for that Miller Lite ticket window to open. Now, the number here at the KLT TVCAirport.com studio line is 231-941-9558, also known as 231-941-WKLT. That's a landline and a text line. And if you do send a text request for a tune, you got to include your name. That's how the tunes get played. We've got Aerosmith and Steppenwolf coming up right after this.
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12: Second floor, hardware, children's wear, ladies' lingerie. Oh, good morning, Mr. Tyler. Going down.

0: The Stones on the Rock Station. KLT Squatch here with you. Let's take a look at the weather. And we have some severe weather. In fact, Gladwin, Roscommon, the Gaylord area as well. Looks like we have a warning for quarter-inch sized hail until 3 p.m. and extreme thunderstorm action in the area with gusts up to 60 miles an hour. Currently, it's 66 degrees in Traverse and Cadillac, 70 in Petoskey and Alpena. Overnight low 52 tonight with storms on and off throughout the evening. Tomorrow starts out pretty clean, high of 68 with partly cloudy skies, but then a chance of showers later in the afternoon and through Wednesday night. Thursday's looking like showers on and off throughout the day with a high of 66. And then Friday, high of 68 with sunny skies. So it should all be passed by the weekend, fingers crossed. 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They are the industry leader in window tint and paint protection film. The number here, folks, 231-941-9558. I'd love to hear from you, and I want you to stick around. We've got Journey and Joan Jett coming up right after this.
1: 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Bad to the bone. George Thorogood with the Marshall Tucker Band. Can't you see? Whoa, George Thorogood. 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

0: Joan Jett on the Rock Station. KLT Squatch here with you. And I have to do a congratulatory shout out to John Merica of Fife Lake. He is the grand prize winner of KLT's Hooked on Dad contest. His son Greg entered his name, and man, it's going to be hard to live up to this prize package. He got a 6-hour guided fishing charter worth $750 from Captain Ben Straley with Big Water Charters of Presque Isle, a $200 rod and reel combo from Red Oak Gunsmithing of Onaway, a $200 gift card from both A1 Woods and Water of Hillman and Harborside Tint of Alpena and Gaylord, a custom KLT pocket knife valued at $160 from Way of Knife and EDC Gear House in Williamsburg, and $100 gift cards from Not Just a Bar in Omena, Barker Creek Nursery in Williamsburg, and Rico's Bar and Grill in Grawn. Yeah, that's a mouthful. And don't forget, everybody, Father's Day is coming up. It's June 21st. Hope you get something, because if you were counting on winning this prize package, unfortunately, that plan is out the window. The number here is 231-941-9558. And don't forget, that's a landline or a text line. And if you do send a text request for a tune, you got to include your name so I can give you a little shout out. We've got Derek and the Dominoes and Yes coming up right after this.
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0: 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Make it a priority. Buckle up every time. 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

0: I'm Melissa Smith with Up North Live News. Here's some of the stories we're working on for your Tuesday. Stephanie Chatfield, the wife of former Northern Michigan State Representative and Speaker of the House Lee Chatfield, has pled guilty to a felony count of embezzlement from a nonprofit. That's according to State Attorney General Dana Nessel. Nessel says as part of a plea agreement, Stephanie Chatfield will serve a term of probation as determined by the court. She'll be sentenced July 20th. Her husband, Lee Chatfield, still faces multiple felony counts and is accused of misusing state campaign and nonprofit funds. Cadillac City Council expressed confidence in City Manager Marcus Pesch's leadership during his annual evaluation while also identifying areas for continued improvement. The evaluation Monday evening highlighted progress on downtown improvements, housing development, and other major projects across the city. Council members also identified opportunities to improve long-term planning, transparency, and communication moving forward. More than 230 employees at a Cadillac boat manufacturing plant will be affected after parent company Group Benetow announced plans to halt production at the facility and seek a buyer for the operation. The company cited continued weakness in the recreational boating market and economic uncertainty tied to conflict in the Middle East. Company officials said they are actively seeking a buyer for both the facility and the brands with the goal of keeping an industrial future for the site. I'm Melissa Smith with Up North Live News. Those stories and much more coming up tonight on Up North Live News at 5, 6, and 11.
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0: The Eagles on the Rock Station, KLT. Talk about taking it easy. You know, you like some concerts where it's kind of laid back and kind of trippy. Well, we've got one coming to the Kresge Auditorium at Interlochen Center for the Arts Monday, July 27th. It's Britt Floyd, The Wall, The Moon and Beyond. So if you like Pink Floyd music, this is a Pink Floyd tribute, but it's accompanied by state-of-the-art light shows, lasers, video projections, inflatables, theatrical staging, you name it. So this is quite an experience. And in fact, I have a pair of tickets to give away.
1: The Miller Lite ticket window is now open.
0: 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That's 231-941-WKLT. I'm going to take the seventh caller. Call now and good luck.
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17: 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Who's this?
18: This is Jeff from Sutton's Bay.
17: Hey, Jeff. I don't know if you'd be interested in a pair of tickets to Britt Floyd, The Wall, The Moon, and Beyond. Are you a fan of that type of music?
18: Absolutely. I'd love it.
17: Oh, you're going to love this performance then. I want to thank you for listening and for calling in.
18: Thank you so much. Appreciate it.
17: Oh, you're quite welcome. And we got more giveaways coming up later today. But right now, Steve Miller. On the Rock Station, KLT. Yeah.

0: The police on the rock station, KLT Squatch here with you. Let's do a weather update. A little chaotic out there. Looks like the hail warning has passed. Currently it's 66 degrees in Traverse and Cadillac, 70 in Petoskey and Alpena. Overnight low 52 tonight. Chance of severe thunderstorms on and off throughout the evening, including gusting winds up to 60 miles an hour, mostly in the northeast, lower portion of northern Michigan. And tomorrow's high, 68, starts out partly sunny, but then we will have a chance of showers later in the afternoon and into Wednesday evening. Throughout Thursday, also high of 66 for Thursday. Friday's looking pretty good, high of 68 with sunny skies. 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Become a member today. All right, folks, I'd love to hear from you. The number here at the KLTTVCAirport.com studio line is 231-941-9558, also known as 231-941-WKLT. Stick around. We've got Alice Cooper coming up in just a moment.
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The Cars on the Rock Station, KLT, Squatch here with you, and you know, tomorrow morning and every Wednesday morning at 9:45 a.m., we have the Cherryland Humane Society bring in a dog or cat that's looking for a forever home, and it's called KLT's Pet of the Week. So if you're thinking of expanding your family with a little four-legged bundle of joy, this is the show to check out. Don't go to a breeder. Don't go to a pet store. There are many animals out there that need love, and this is a perfect time with the weather being warm. You can spend some time with a pooch. And by the way, there's a lot of ways to help the Cherryland Humane Society if you aren't looking to fully adopt a dog.

0: 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All right, folks, we're getting closer to the 4 at 4 at 4:04. And what I'm going to do is play some Thin Lizzy, get us up to the top of the hour, then we'll start taking a guess at some of those headlines.
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0: The home of Omelet and Finster in the morning. 97.5 WKLT, Kalkaska, Traverse City. 93.5 WBCM, Boyne City, Petoskey. And 96.7 WRGZ, Rogers City, Sheboygan, Alpena. The Rock Station, KLT. KLT. It's time for the 4 at 4 at 4:04.
1: Counting down.
2: Here it is.
3: That's right. Here it is, for better or for worse. It is the 4 at 4 at 4:04. Today, up for grabs, a $25 gift card to Trout Town Tavern and Eatery in Kalkaska for somebody who hasn't won in the last 30 days. I have four headlines. Three are real. Without further ado, here they are. Number one, waitress upset she won Best Butt Award at work. Number two, you spend $3,300 a year just getting to work. Number three, Japan has the most 7-Elevens in the world. And number four, UFC announces plans for a future MMA event on the grounds of the Pentagon this November 11th for Veterans Day. Let me run down these four headlines one more time. Number one, waitress upset she won Best Butt Award at work. Number two, you spend $3,300 a year just getting to work. Number three, Japan has the most 7-Elevens in the world. And number four, UFC announces plans for a future MMA event on the grounds

the Pentagon this November 11th for Veterans Day. The number here, folks, 231-941-9558. I want you to give me a call and let me know which headline you think is phony. In the meantime, I can put a stranglehold on you. It's the Nuge on the Rock Station, KLT.

0: The Nuge on the Rock Station, KLT. It is the 4 at 4 at 404 up for grabs today. A $25 gift card to Trout Town Tavern and Eatery in Kalkaska. Let me run down the four headlines one more time. Number one, waitress upset she won Best Butt Award at work. Number two, you spend $3,300 a year just getting to work. Number three, Japan has the most 7-Elevens in the world. And number four, UFC in talks with Pentagon this November 11th for Veterans Day MMA event. The number 231-941-9558. Let's go to the phones. Can you spot the phony headline?
1: Number four.
0: UFC announces plans for a future MMA event on the grounds of the Pentagon. Yes, that is made up. Congratulations.
1: We won!
0: Yeah! Glad you're happy. Hey, who's this?
1: JD.
0: Congrats, JD. What town are you from?
1: Manton, Michigan.
0: Well, there you go. You won yourself a $25 gift card to Trout Town Tavern and Eatery in Kalkaska. I want to thank you for listening and for calling in.
1: Awesome. Thank you.
0: You're quite welcome, and we have more giveaways coming up with the work release program in the 5 o'clock hour. In the meantime, it's the...

0: The Clash on the Rock Station, KLT, but I'm not talking about The Clash. I'm talking about the cash. That's right. If you mention our station at graduation, boy, look at all this alliteration. It's high school graduation season, and that means it's another chance for the extra smart kids to win $250 for mentioning Omelet and Finster when you're giving your speech. Now, here's the rules. Your school's got to be in the Northern Michigan KLT listening area, and you must say Omelet and Finster on the rock station KLT in your speech. And then what you can do is send that audio file, YouTube link, video, whatever it is, to finster@wklt.com. And I want to mention, only one winner per school. Now, if you want all the details, make sure you visit wklt.com. But this is an extra easy way to get a little extra scratch for your summer. All right, grads, there you go. That's all coming your way. All right, we've got the outfield and Bachman-Turner Overdrive coming up right after this.
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0: Bachman Turner Overdrive. You ain't seen nothing yet. And that's what Mother Nature is telling us, too. Let's take a look at that weather. Currently 65 degrees in Traverse and Cadillac, 58 in Alpena, 70 in Petoskey. Overnight low 52, and it looks like severe thunderstorms on and off throughout the evening. Even some high winds clocking up to 60 miles an hour in some areas. But the hail has passed, so we don't have that hail warning anymore. Tomorrow's high, 88. And that starts off with cloudy skies and then turns to showers in the afternoon. And then Wednesday night, all rain. Thursday, mostly rain, high of 66. And then, let's see, Friday, mostly sunny, high of 68. And Saturday's looking beautiful, high of 71 with sunny skies. The weather is brought to you by Hungry Howie's, home of the original flavored crust with locations in Alpena, Oscoda, Houghton Lake, and East Tawas. Folks, the number here is 231-941-WKLT, landline or text line. We're getting closer to the work release program, and I don't know if you're hungry or not, but I'm going to be serving up some Fleetwood mac and cheese right after this.
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0: Snake on the Rock Station, KLT. Squatch here with you, and you know we have the KLT Miller Lite ticket window available for you to view at WKLT.com. It shows all of the concerts and events that we're giving tickets away to, and we keep adding to it. In fact, this week we have just added Chicago and Styx. They're going to be playing Thursday, July 30th at the Acrisure Amphitheater. Also added Weird Al Yankovic, the Bigger and Weirder Tour. That is July 3rd at the Acrisure Amphitheater. And the Guess Who with Don Felder, that is also at the Acrisure Amphitheater July 1st. But the list on here is just crazy. I mean, Rob Schneider, Bret Michaels, Quiet Riot, let's see who else, David Lee Roth, Daughtry, Beaver Island Music Festival, Candlebox, 311, Stray Cats, George Thorogood, Blues Traveler, Gin Blossoms. The list is long and impressive, folks, and we keep adding to it. So I hope that you win some of those tickets, and the way that you do that is to be listening for the KLT Miller Lite ticket window to open. All right, we are getting closer to the work release program coming up in the 5 o'clock hour, and the number here at the KLT TVCAirport.com studio line is 231-941-WKLT. Let me know if you have a tune you want me to play.
1: Hey there, this is Greg Marica. I've heard through the grapevine that my dad might have been selected for the Hooked on Dad.
2: Dude, you are the winner. Yes, you are.
3: Congratulations to your dad. 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
4: Wait, you didn't even tell him the big one. The six-hour guided fishing charter with Captain Ben Straley at Big Waters Charters in Presque Isle. I just went, bro. It's the best.
1: I don't even know what to say, you guys. 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
1: Hey there, this is Greg from Fife Lake. 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Thanks so much, KLT. 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
1: I'm Melissa Smith with Up North Live News. Here's some of the stories we're working on for your Tuesday. Stephanie Chatfield, the wife of former Northern Michigan State Representative and Speaker of the House Lee Chatfield, has pled guilty to a felony count of embezzlement from a nonprofit. That's according to State Attorney General Dana Nessel. Nessel says as part of a plea agreement, Stephanie Chatfield will serve a term of probation as determined by the court. She'll be sentenced July 20th. Her husband, Lee Chatfield, still faces multiple felony counts and is accused of misusing state campaign and nonprofit funds. Cadillac City Council expressed confidence in City Manager Marcus Pesch's leadership during his annual evaluation while also identifying areas for continued improvement. The evaluation Monday evening highlighted progress on downtown improvements, housing development, and other major projects across the city. Council members also identified opportunities to improve long-term planning, transparency, and communication moving forward. More than 230 employees at a Cadillac boat manufacturing plant will be affected after parent company Group Benetow announced plans to halt production at the facility and seek a buyer for the operation. The company cited continued weakness in the recreational boating market and economic uncertainty tied to conflict in the Middle East. Company officials said they are actively seeking a buyer for both the facility and the brands with the goal of keeping an industrial future for the site. I'm Melissa Smith with Up North Live News. Those stories and much more coming up tonight on Up North Live News at 5, 6, and 11.
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3: Uh-oh. 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The number here, 231-941-9558. 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That's how the song gets played. All right, who's gonna start us off here on the Work Release Program today?
4: I was calling for the Work Release Program.
3: Yeah, what can I play for you?
4: How about some Scorpions? Your choice.
3: All right, Scorps coming your way. 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
4: Okay, have a good day, Squad.
3: You too. All right, we're off and running. It is the Rock Station, KLT.

Scorpions on the Rock Station, KLT. Boy, the phones are lighting up, and so are the text lines here. We got Raymond and Scott and Glenn and Ann in Traverse City and Dwayne and, everybody's checking in. And I've got Mark here in Petoskey. He said, I didn't get to him yesterday, so I feel guilty. I want to try and get him today. He wants Freebird. Get those lighters in the air. I know, it's cell phones with an app now. It is the Rock Station, KLT.

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KLT, it is the work release program. Squatch here with you. And the number 231-941-9558 is the landline here at the studio or the text line. And checking the text here, I mentioned a lot of people are checking in. Jim the Troll had a joke for me. He said, you want a joke? What do you call a monkey with fireworks? Baboon. Baboon. All right, that was for the cheap seats. All right, Jim, got some Guns N' Roses for you. It is the Rock Station, KLT.

November Rain on the Rock Station, KLT Squatch, here with you. It is the Work Release Program, the number 231-941-9558, and I keep getting accused of not taking enough of the text line requests, so I'm going to do a couple more here. I've got Ray in Petoskey who wants some AC/DC, so there you go, Ray. See? Proof positive. It happens. Shoot to thrill. On the Rock Station, KLT.

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1: For some reason, I've got the Faces, ooh la la, stuck in my head.
0: Ah, Faces it is. Thanks for the call. It is the Rock Station, KLT.

0: The Faces on the Rock Station, KLT Squatch, with a weather update for you. Let's take a look at what's going on. And currently it is 63 degrees in Traverse, 68 in Cadillac, 70 in Petoskey, 58 in Alpena. Yeah, it's all over the place, folks. All right, we are expecting thunderstorms tonight and some gusting winds. Overnight low 52, tomorrow's high 68. Starts out partly cloudy, but then we're going to get more rain in the afternoon and throughout Wednesday. Wednesday's high, I said 68. Thursday's high 66. Looks like rain most of the day. Friday, high of 68, and then Saturday looks pretty good. That Friday's sunny, and so is Saturday. And Saturday's high 71. 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
1: Hey, Squatch, this is Lori from Boyne City. Wondering if you can throw one out there for me from Greta Van Fleet.
0: Yeah, which tune?
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0: All right, will do. Thanks for the call.
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0: 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It is the Work Release Program. 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
0: Yeah. I love that tune. I think that's one of the best ZZ Top riffs. Kind of underrated.
1: Thank you, Squatch.
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0: ZZ Top on the Rock Station KLT. I know I'm dreaming. Just got paid. 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
1: KLT, your caller 7. Who's this?
2: Ooh, this is Joni.
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1: Joni in Kingsley. You win yourself a $20 gift card to Detroit Wing Company. 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
1: 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I got Dwayne here. He said he wants to hear Radar Love, but the White Lion version. Ooh, all right, here you go. Closing us out, it is the Rock Station, KLT.

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0: 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Let's get back into the music right now, though. We've got Motley Crue and the Stones coming up right after this.
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0: Stones on the Rock Station, KLT Squatch with a weather update. Currently 63 degrees in Traverse and Cadillac, 59 in Petoskey, 56 in Alpena. Overnight low 52, and we are expecting storms on and off throughout the evening. Tomorrow starts off with partly sunny skies and then turns to rain. The high 69 for Wednesday. Thursday looks like rain showers on and off throughout the day, high of 67. Friday, mostly sunny, high of 68. Saturday looks like a high of 73 with sunny skies. 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We've got Seeger and Creedence coming up right after this.
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0: Creedence on the Rock Station, KLT. Squatch coming to the end of the show here, but don't forget to check out the KLT Alpena Marina Cam, especially with the funky weather and the warmer weather and things going on this summer. 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All right, before I get out of here, I'm going to do one last long rock block. I've got Zeppelin lined up, ready to kick that off. As always, thanks for listening. See ya.
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0: Queensryche on the Rock Station KLT. Squatch in this evening, just filling for weather. Let me get you an update. Currently 63 degrees in Traverse and Cadillac, 59 in Petoskey, 56 in Alpena. Overnight low 52 tonight. We are expecting rain on and off throughout the evening. And tomorrow looks like a high of 68. But again, we do have rain on and off throughout the day. 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We meet by accident. Stick around. Hart and Stevie Ray Vaughan coming up right after this.
1: Hey there, this is Greg Marica. I've heard through the grapevine that my dad might have been selected for the Hooked on Dad.
2: Dude, you are the winner. Yes, you are. Congratulations to your dad. 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
3: Wait, you didn't even tell him the big one. 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I just went, bro. It's the best.
1: I don't even know what to say, you guys. 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
1: Hey there, this is Greg from Fife Lake. I've got the best dad in the world, and he won the KLT Hooked on Dads contest. Thanks so much, KLT. I really appreciate it.
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